That sticks. Renegade on Barry's Rock Station, Rock 95. Hey, it's Rachel. Georgia Bay Festival coming up on Tiny June 13th. You got Northern Pikes, the headliner, and we got three tributes band, including a Stevie Nicks tribute. I've got a pair of tickets to the first one through to 705-721-ROCK to properly identify this Stevie Nicks song. And you're going to go check out the Georgia Bay Festival again, June 13th, seeing Northern Pikes and one of the greatest Stevie Nicks tribute bands of all time. So yeah, what song is this? 705-721-ROCK, looking for caller number one.

0: Stevie Nicks is on Barry's Rock Station, Rock 95. And to go see the Georgian Bay Festival on June 13th, headlined by the Northern Pikes, Stevie Nicks tribute band. Keith, what song was that?
1: Edge of 17.
0: And you're going to go see a Stevie Nicks tribute at the Georgian Bay Festival. The Northern Pikes are there too, but congratulations, you're taking a pal.
1: Awesome. I'm excited about this festival. I'm trying to get in for 2 weeks.
0: Well, Keith is in. I got another pair for you tomorrow night during your All Request Friday night. Right now it's the Black Keys. You Got to Lose on Rock 95.

0: Sheepdogs, feeling good. It's Rock 95. And according to Statistics Canada, we're not feeling too good here in Ontario because they recently did a life satisfaction survey. It was done last year. Coincidentally, or funny enough, they only did the 10 provinces. Apparently, the territories just don't exist in their books. But out of the 10 provinces, we're second last. And what is this based on? Well, it's a little bit of an existential crisis. How optimistic are you about the future? How do you feel about your sense of meaning, of purpose? How satisfied are you with life? And to be honest, most Ontarians, 42%, are like, we're highly satisfied. We're pretty good. We're happy-go-lucky. Quebec, number one. New Brunswick, number two. But it feels really good to say that we're only second place or second last. Who takes the bottom? Well, the province trying to separate but got kiboshed, Alberta.
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CCR is on Rock 95. You know how, like, Ontario is looking at a high-speed rail train between Toronto and, like, Quebec? California's like, wait a minute, what about a bus that goes 225 kilometers an hour? I'll tell you more about it right now. It's Carol.

0: Days of the New Touch, Peel, and Stand. It's Rock 95. We're coming up on the busiest season of the year on the roads for Central Ontario, specifically Highway 400, Highway 11, Cottage Country traffic. And if you're like me, every so often you're like, sitting in traffic ain't worth it whatsoever. I'm going to take public transit. I'm a big fan of taking the GO train to Toronto. So when I saw that California's like, hey, we can get you between two cities in 3 hours by just going a little bit faster than usual on a bus, I was kind of curious. Because right now, Ontario and Quebec are looking at a train line that goes from Toronto all the way to Quebec City going 300 kilometers an hour. They're thinking in California to do buses going 140 miles per hour. And you're like, okay, Rachel, what's the conversion? 225 kilometers an hour, just a bus zooming down the highway. Does that sound incredibly insane to you as well? Well, turns out they're like, listen, if we do these buses, that again, 225 kilometers an hour, they're going to have their own dedicated freeway. And I'm sorry, it's just like, you're sitting there and all of a sudden the G-force kicks in. What do you think? 225 kilometer hour bus or train? What do you think?
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0: Ryan Adams cuts like a knife. It's Rock 95. Hey, going into the Victoria Day long weekend here in Barrie, know that your curbside collection is the same. 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Parking downtown is absolutely free. 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They have what's open, what's closed, what you can do, what you can't do. All for Central Ontario. Out to the Weather Center, cloudy tonight, going for that low of +3. There is a risk of frost for your Friday, kicking off your Victoria Day long weekend. Going to be sunny with a high of 18. Saturday, cloudy with a high of 19. Sunday, more sun with a high of 20. And holiday Monday, sunny with a high of 27 degrees. In Barrie at the moment, we are sitting at 10.
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The Verdon. It's Barry's Rock Station, Rock 95. Hey, they actually released a new track called In the Stars. And if you go check out the music video, the boys of the band are de-aged, going back to the golden days of the Rolling Stones. If you want to check out some interesting music video magic, go check out the new Rolling Stones video. Youngblood, you got Zombie. 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
1: Now everybody, have you heard?

Lenny's American Woman's on Rock 95. And after 3 days grace, how Weird Al got a collection of 200 Hawaiian shirts thanks to Van Halen and their blue brown M&Ms. Stay with me on this one. Smoke 3 minutes away after.

0: That is 3 days grace apologies on Rock 95. Weird Al's hitting the road, so he's doing a few interviews leading up to it. And you might not know this, but in the 80s, in his rider, when he would show up for shows, he'd ask for the venue to provide him with a tacky, ugly Hawaiian shirt. And the reason he asked for the tacky, ugly Hawaiian shirt that he would become famous for is something he got from Van Halen and their rider, I Will Let Weird Al elaborate.
1: Van Halen had that thing where they stipulated no brown M&Ms on their rider, which they say they did for safety concerns. It was sort of like the canary in the coal mine thing. I was like, well, if you don't get that right, how are you going to get everything else right? But I was just thinking like, oh, well, you can ask for free stuff? Great. Give me a free tacky Hawaiian shirt for every show that I do. Which, I think that year I did 200 shows, so I got 200 shirts, you know? So that was a jumpstart of my collection.
0: Now, are Hawaiian shirts still on his rider for every show that he shows up to? He goes, no, I got enough, thanks.
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Two sets on Rock 95. Hey, it's Rachel. And right now, Japan, they're having an issue with too many bear attacks. So they have employed what they're calling a 2026 scarecrow, which I am saying now is going to be the front line of Skynet and maybe give a few people nightmares. It's a robot wolf. We'll tell you more after Drift Away. It's Rock 95.

0: Uncle Crafter, Uncle Cracker, drift away. It's Rock 95. Hey, it's Rachel. You're going to love Japan's response to their uptick in bear attacks. They have brought you a wolf robot. And it is originally sold as kind of like a scarecrow for farmers, where you get the giant robot that looks like a wolf. And when I say looks like a wolf, think of Halloween and the really cheap werewolf masks. Okay, put that on a four-legged robot and then just throw some fake fur over it. That's what you get for $4,000. And what they're doing is, of course, scaring away bears, doing all this kind of stuff. But if you actually look up Japan robot wolf, this is nightmare fuel. And I still stand by. Give us like 10, 15 years Skynet coming online. And the first thing they're going to employ is the monster wolf, which is, again, the Japanese wolf robot that'll give you nightmares if you just go take a Google of it.
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0: Morning Shock. Money, honey. 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Out to the Weather Center. Tonight, a little cloudy. Going to be going for a low of 3. There is a frost warning for your Friday. Going to be sunny with a high of 18. And looking at your Victoria Day long weekend, Saturday, cloudy with a high of 19. Sunday, sunny with a high of 20. And Monday, sunny with a high of 27 degrees.
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Commercial-free ride continuing on with the guy that is basically closing up the key for the season. Gonna be there September 4th and 5th. Sam Roberts Band. It's Brother Down on Rock 95.

0: Raquel's with Portugal the Man. It's Rock 95. Hey, it's Rachel. And last week, the city of Barrie's like, hi, we're going to crack down on the illegal dispensaries downtown. And guess what? They cracked down on the illegal dispensaries downtown, seizing over $100,000 in drugs and paraphernalia. 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

0: That's Third Eye Blind, Semi-Charmed Life on Rock 95. And the Barrie Colts, they just wrapped up their 2025-2026 season, gave everybody a run for their money, and just came up a little bit too short. Kitchener Rangers sweeping the series. Now, Barrie 360 says that maybe, just maybe, the Barrie Colts are for sale. The current owner didn't want to comment on it when contacted, but apparently an offer is out there. Now, does this mean the Barrie Colts are going to move if they are sold? I don't know, but the guy is in Toronto that's looking at buying the team, so it could stay here. But Barrie 360, they're keeping their eye on it. And more details on the potential ownership swap of the Colts, Barrie360.com. 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

0: 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Now, from the Weather Center, little cloudy tonight, nothing to worry about. Low of 3. There is a risk of frost in there for my gardeners. Sunny for your Friday, high of 18, and looking at your long weekend, Saturday cloudy, high of 19, and it's only going to get warmer from there. Sunny, Sunday with a high of 20, and Monday more sun with a high of 27.
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0: Rock 95. Hey, it's Rachel, and I got to correct myself on the GO Train service that is happening this weekend. 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
1: Red Hot Chili Peppers Can't Stop. 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This is on top of the $140 million they got for songwriting rights last year. And what does this mean? Well, it means that Warner Music Group now owns the Chili Peppers music. So if you hear it being advertised or maybe, I don't know, played on the radio, the Chilis are like, you know what? We're good. We don't want to be paid for it anymore. So Warner now has those rights, making those pennies. So if you start seeing Chili's music in more commercials, you now know why.
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0: That is the truth. Highway of Heroes on Rock 95. Hey, it's Rachel getting out of here, but first, one final check from the Weather Center. Cloudy tonight. You got some fog coming through the area after midnight as well. Low of +3. Tomorrow, more sun with a high of 18. And looking at your long weekend, Saturday, cloudy with a high of 19. Sunday, sunny with a high of 20. And holiday Monday, gorgeous, sunny with a high of 27. And I'll see you tomorrow night for your All Requests Friday night.
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0: right, good morning. It's Friday, May 15th, and we're on the cusp of a beautiful long weekend. We start off with 18 degrees today with a clearing sky later on this afternoon and reaching a high of 27 at its peak a little later on this weekend. We start off at 4 right now in Barrie with Dan Blakely here in a Rock 95 news update. We'll check in with him in just a moment. Traffic first and see how the roads are looking with MJ.
1: Looks like a clear start from top to bottom on the 400 Coldwater to Barrie down to the Holland Marsh. All of that is running well. Same goes for the 404 Newmarket down to Markham. Not finding any problems there. On to Highway 11. So far, no issues from Orillia to Barrie and at 27 to Elmvale, 26 to Stayner, 92 to Wasonka. 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If you do see any issues, let us know. 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I'm MJ. More traffic in minutes on Rock 95.
0: The Barrie 360 Newsroom. Here's a Rock 95 news update. It's brought to you by Mr. Lube on Yonge Street, just south of the Yonge GO station with Dan Blakely.
2: Good morning. Here's what Barrie's talking about. Unofficial start of the summer season, the Victoria Day holiday weekend. Our cottage country traffic reports begin this afternoon, marine reports through the weekend, and our usual list of what's open and closed on holiday Monday is posted at Barrie360.com. It includes a handful of fireworks displays in and around Simcoe County this weekend, including tonight in Whitchurch Stouffville. Barrie police seized $100,000 worth of drugs and ATMs in raids on three downtown businesses this week, suspected of selling illegal pot, LSD, and mushroom products. Three people charged with drug-related offenses. OPP have charged three people in a retail theft in Gravenhurst. Officers tracking their getaway vehicle down Highway 11 to Orillia, where they were able to pull it over on Atlantis Drive. The accused, all from Toronto, range in age from 16 to 43. The Artemis II crew got a hero's welcome at Canadian Space Agency headquarters in Quebec. Canadian astronaut Jeremy Hansen said it took flying to the far side of the moon as a member of the crew to get a new appreciation for how humans work together on Earth. News happens anywhere, anytime. When you see news in the making, loop us in with a text, image, or video at 705-797-1111. Barrie BayCats opened the 2026 season with a 6-1 win over Toronto. Frank Garza struck out six over five innings for the win. The BayCats play tonight in London. The Golden Knights advance to the NHL Western Final against the Avalanche with a 5-1 win over the Ducks. The Canadians beat the Sabres 6-3 for a 3-2 lead in their Eastern semifinal. Montreal took Game 1 of the PWHL Final, 3-2 over Ottawa. In Junior B lacrosse, the Barrie Bombers lost 9-6 to Mimico. They get a rematch Sunday at Peggy Hill Community Center. Warming up for the weekend, the forecast in 30.
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2: Turning sunny today, high heading to 18, clear down to 9 tonight. Cloudy tomorrow, chance of late day showers and a high around 20. Sunshine and 20 for Sunday, and if we're lucky, sunny and 27 on holiday Monday. It's 4 in Barrie. 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

0: 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Only the good die young. Billy Joel had the struts in there too. Too good at raising hell. Just a bad boy double shot right there.
1: Whoa. Getting ready.
0: Yeah, getting ready for the long weekend. My son got ready for the long weekend. He got pulled over.
2: Oh,
0: speaking of bad boys. Yes.
1: What a way to start the long weekend.
0: Oh, my goodness. Never done that before. He's been driving for about 4 years now, and he's always promised me he's going to, you know, watch his speed.
3: Yeah,
0: and
3: good boy.
2: 4 years is pretty impressive. That's good.
0: Yeah. It is for a kid. For sure.
2: That
0: right?
2: He told you about. I mean, if he got pulled over.
0: Yeah, who knows?
2: Yeah.
1: Sorry.
0: Well, this time he called me, and I was just sitting at home, and the phone rings, and I'm like, what's wrong? He's like, oh, I got pulled over, and my heart sunk. I'm like, oh, no. And he's like, well, Dad, it's your fault. I'm like, my fault? He goes, yeah, your plates are expired.
2: Oh,
0: you got to be kidding me.
3: It was your car that pulled
0: over? Yes. Yes, my plates are expired. And I go, he goes, I'm not in trouble. He goes, you're in trouble.
3: So does this count for him to get being pulled over? It's like pulled over by proxy.
2: I wouldn't even count it.
0: It would be the like they would get. I guess they gave him a warning, right? So
3: right.
0: So they gave me a warning.
2: Yeah, they gave you one.
0: I got pulled over sitting in my living room chair. I went to go.
2: That's annoying.
0: It's just very annoying.
2: Because you
0: right?
2: know what? This whole plate thing is so stupid. Because now you don't know when.
0: You don't. They don't have any
2: right?
0: warning.
2: Is it every 2 years? Did I do it last year? Did I do
3: we
2: it
3: used
2: two
3: to have
2: years
3: a sticker
2: ago?
3: Be able to tell us.
2: Right.
3: And now we're just like, I mean, my sticker is like obviously not of this year. I have no idea.
2: Where's the reminder?
0: Yeah.
3: Yeah.
0: I mean, it's a small price to pay for not having to pay $75 on your birthday every year. I'll
3: getting
0: say
3: a
0: that.
3: From the cop. Yeah, no problem.
0: But at the same time, I agree with you. I had no idea. I was clueless. At least I got away with a warning. But the fines are stiff, right? They're very stiff if, you know, he gets pulled over again.
3: Yeah.
0: But I tried to do it online, and it wouldn't let me.
3: Oh.
0: Yeah, which was kind of weird.
3: They want to see
2: you. Whoa. What? I thought you could do it online.
0: You could do it online, but it says you can't. I couldn't for whatever reason.
3: I think because it's expired, he can't now. If you got it before.
0: Is that it?
3: I believe so, but once it's expired,
0: so I got to go face the music and explain how much of an idiot I am?
3: I think they're used to seeing people like you, Craig.
0: Nothing to do with the license plate, just idiots.
3: Yeah. I think it's probably happened to so many people.
0: Great.
3: Just because, like, I didn't know they were expired. Yep, fair enough.
0: I'm excited to do that on my Friday before long weekend. I got to tell you, that's a plan.
2: You have fun, and it's perfect weather for it.
0: All right, let's get a look at the roads. 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
3: In for a nice drive right now as the 400 Barrie to the Holland Marsh down towards Toronto, running along smoothly for you. Highway 11, no delay spotted there between Barrie and Orillia. Meanwhile, over on 92 to Wasaga, not finding any issues, and 27 to Elmvale, 89 to Alliston. 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

0: 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We say hello to MJ.
1: The 400 between Coldwater to Barrie, straight on down to the GTA. It is running along well for you and no problems over on Highway 11 from Barrie to Orillia to Gravenhurst. Over on 12 and 93 on the way to Midland, things are looking good. And 26 to Stainard, 90 to Angus. 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I'm MJ. More traffic in minutes on Rock 95.
0: From the Barrie 360 newsroom, here's a Rock 95 news update from Mr. Lou Wasaga Beach, 611 River Road, one block east of Walmart Plaza with Dan Blakely.
2: Good morning. Here's what Barrie's talking about. May finally launch full on into spring this weekend. Sunshine for most of it. Highs near 20 tomorrow and Sunday. Maybe 27 on Holiday Monday. Yes, Holiday Monday. Victoria Day. A handful of fireworks displays in and around Simcoe County this weekend, starting tonight in Whitchurch, Stouffville. Tomorrow night in Innisfil. At Friday Harbor and in Port McNichol, Wonderland on Sunday, and Wasaga Beach in Nobleton on Holiday Monday. 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Barrie police dropped in on three downtown businesses this week, scooping up drugs, drug paraphernalia, and ATM machines. Three people charged in the ongoing investigation into unlicensed mushroom and cannabis shops. Ground has been turned to mark the start of major work on the Bradford Bypass between the 400 and 404 as the province tries to fight gridlock and shorten travel time across Simcoe County and York Region by up to 35 minutes. In addition, Bradford Mayor James LeDuc says it will build stronger connections between the two communities as well as support economic opportunities. There's no set timeline for completion of the bypass, which will be known as Highway 425. U.S. President Trump wrapped up a high-stakes visit to China today, saying progress was made in stabilizing relations between the world's two biggest powers. The leaders spent nearly 3 hours in discussions, but behind the optics, major tensions remain with sharp disagreements on Iran, trade, fentanyl trafficking, and Taiwan. May have been the happiest day of the year. Numbers are in for McHappy Day last week. More than $100,000 raised in Barrie, Orillia, and Bradford, with some of the proceeds going to the neonatal unit at RVH, the maternal child program at South Lake Health and Soldiers Memorial Hospital. See it, shoot it, share your news on the Barrie 360 text line, 705-797-1111. Barrie Baycats looking good out of the gate, beat Toronto 6-1 last night in their season at home opener. Nolan Machibroda opened the scoring with a solo round trip in the second inning. Golden Knights are through to the NHL West Final after beating the Ducks last night 5-1. They'll face the Avalanche in the final. Canadians beat the Sabres 6-3 for a 3-2 lead in their Eastern semifinal. Montreal took game one of the PWHL final 3-2 over Ottawa. In Junior B lacrosse, the Barrie Bombers lost 9-6 to Mimico. May finally get spring unleashed this weekend. The forecast in 30.
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2: Sky clears. We'll get a high near 18 today. It'll stay clear and go down to 9 tonight. Clouding up tomorrow. Chance of late day showers. High around 20. Color it sunny for Sunday with a high again near 20. And hang on. Looks like sunshine with a high of 27 on Holiday Monday. It is 4 in Barrie. 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

0: Barry's Rock Station, Rock 95, and Goo Goo Dolls. That's Iris 607 with the Rock 95 Morning Crew. Good morning. It's Craig, Brian, and MJ with 18 degrees and a clearing sky today. Tonight it's going to be 9, and then weekend looks fantastic. 20 degrees on Saturday, 20 on Sunday, and Monday we'll get up to 27 degrees. Victoria Day. It's currently 4 in Barry. All right, they put out the lineup for Gussapalooza for 2026, which is really cool. This is the big weekend where they have the independent music from all sorts of artists from all around, not only just locally, but around the world. They take submissions from all over the place.
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0: Exactly. So August 21st to the 23rd in Cookstown, you want to book your reservations. The Feral Minx are going to be the headliners for the Saturday nights.
1: Oh, there you go, from Kitchener, Waterloo.
0: From Kitchener, and they're... big, on the rise, right?
1: They're so awesome. If you've never seen them, they're awesome.
0: Yes. Fiora will be there as well. You may remember her. She was the winner of last year's Battle of the Bands that we took place.
2: Deal.
0: So
2: yeah.
0: She's got a spot on the itinerary as well. There's a full lineup for you that you can check out. There's going to be a lot of names you probably don't recognize, but you should recognize eventually and get to know them. You're going to discover maybe your new favorite band here. Gussapalooza.com, full lineup there. You can camp. There's food. There's all sorts of vendors. It's a good time. August 21st to the 23rd in Cookstown. Have your ice cream uninterrupted, okay?
2: Mm-hmm. I always have this.
0: I was going to say, this is a MJ invention if I've ever seen one.
2: Yeah, don't talk to me.
0: Halo Top Ice Cream has developed a special spoon that will automatically switch your phone to silent mode while you eat.
1: Mm. So as if
2: just this ice cream?
0: Just no. Well, this just this. Yeah, I know. Hey, put a little Chapman's on there.
2: And it's totally your phone's going to go into overtime.
0: Yeah, I didn't know this was a problem, but I guess it is. So basically, you do some minor setup through your iPhone or your Android device, and then you can tap the spoon on your phone to activate the do not disturb mode.
2: You can also just put your phone on silent. And not, I don't think you need the spoon.
0: You can also answer your phone and just eat ice cream while you talk on the phone.
1: Solving a problem that doesn't exist.
2: Yeah, that's a little, I think they're just trying to give you a spoon at this point.
0: Yeah, they're calling it the silent mode spoon, as in a la mode.
2: Oh, hey.
1: Yeah, like that? That'll catch up.
0: Yeah.
2: I love ice cream. It's my favorite thing in the world. When you're eating it, do you want silence? Do you enjoy it or do you wolf it down like a madman?
1: No, I don't need silence.
0: Why do I need silence? See, this is a problem. We just said this is a problem that doesn't exist. You're proving us wrong. Yes, it does.
2: I mean, eating it mindfully. You just be like, oh, taste everything. Or do you just wolf it down?
0: Just eat it. Oh. I can eat anything else. There's nothing I need silence for.
1: Yeah,
0: I
1: don't.
0: Okay.
1: We don't usually do a big seance when we have ice cream. Turn the lights off.
0: Are you going
1: into
0: a closet? I gotta eat my ice cream.
2: Deserves respect.
0: It is the May 2-4 weekend, even though it isn't falling on the 24th, but it is the May 2-4 weekend as well. We've got the Victoria Day weekend where all sorts of things are going on. Keep in mind, there are going to be a lot of things closed on Victoria Day. There's fireworks going on. This is one of the weekends where you can ignite some fireworks.
1: Very true.
0: And Canada's Wonderland has a nice fireworks display. They'll be fire letting off, I guess, on Sunday night. So they always do a good job with theirs. We also do double shots all weekend long. So we'll start that up tomorrow and give you a chance to hear two from your favorite artists all weekend. The May 2-4 long weekend right here on Rock 95. So make sure, no matter what you're doing in the yard, take Rock 95 along with you.
2: Mm-hmm.
0: Well, let's get a look at the roads. 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
3: A good drive right now as you're heading down the major routes between Coldwater to Barrie to the GTA, the 400, not hearing of any delays for you. The 404, New Market down to Markham, that's looking good. Over on 12 and 93 to Midland, so far no issues, and 26 to Stayner, 92 to Wasaga, all of that running smoothly. 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

0: Barry's Rock Station, Rock 95, Crazy Little Thing Called Love with Queen at 618 with the Rock 95 Morning Crew. 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
1: Yeah. I know. I'm hoping I'm just going to stumble across that, to be honest.
0: Really?
2: I kind of hoped for it, too. I was in the grocery store, and shortly after we talked about this, and I was just like, wouldn't it be funny if there was just a giant pyramid of it right here? And there wasn't. But still, it would have been funny.
1: It would have been nice. It'd be nice to have some on a Friday. We'd all try it together.
0: Yeah. Well, you can talk to my son. He's got a case sitting in the basement.
1: What's
0: right
1: he doing? Is he
2: bootlegging?
0: He's sleeping right now, if you want to go over.
3: Don't mind me.
0: He's preserving it well.
3: I'm a friend of your dad's. Yeah. Don't worry.
0: I think he's going to a party this weekend, so we'll see how much he comes back with. But it's a very limited thing. Anyway, you can check out that. We talk about that and all sorts of things on the Take Two podcast, including hotel rooms, just those little things that could make your hotel room that much better. Here's a clip of something we thought.
4: This one's going to seem so insignificant to everyone, I think. But I think when you think about it, why isn't this a regular thing? How about a larger garbage can?
2: Yes.
4: Like, the hotel garbage cans are so small.
2: Oh, it's just enough for a Q-tip, and that's about it.
4: There's nothing.
2: You put in one space. Can of soda, and it's just.
1: I'd like to go one step further and say maybe just put a bag in the garbage bin, because otherwise it's just open.
2: Yeah, I don't like the ones that are open and don't have a lid on them either. They're just like...
4: If it's just me staying overnight, that's one thing. I can handle the small, but I've been to a few hotel parties where it's like, where do we put this
1: Craig's
4: stuff?
1: Craig's got a lot of garbage.
2: Oh, you know, like, you pizza or had beer, you just leave it there for the staff in the morning. Sorry.
4: Yeah, I know. You look like it was the Who that came in. Destroyed.
0: As I'm listening to that clip from our podcast, I thought of another thing that kind of annoys me. You ever get room service at a hotel room?
1: Yeah. Mm-hmm.
0: And you finish it and it sits there forever.
1: What? Yeah. It sits on the outside of your door?
0: Well, yeah, it gets inside and it sits on the outside. If you put it on the outside, they never come get it, right? So it's just disgusting every time you leave.
1: No, they should be getting it in the morning.
0: They should be. Yeah,
2: He knows. He used to be working in a hotel.
1: Yes, and I used to bring the room service.
0: Did you?
1: Yeah.
2: But who picked it up?
1: Not me. Not my responsibility.
0: Did you get tipped well when you did the room service?
1: Oh, yeah.
0: Yeah?
1: Yeah.
0: I bet so.
1: And it's brutal, but there was a built-in tip.
0: Oh.
1: And then they would tip twice. You cash because they didn't realize it, and everybody in Banff was on vacation, and they're like, I'm trying to impress somebody.
2: Good question. Do people answer the room in their robes?
1: Like, oh, yeah.
2: Because they're staying in? They're staying in.
1: Well, they said, right this way, and I'm coming in with them.
0: Just like the movies. You can check out the podcast. Take Two with the Rock 95 Morning Crew, wherever you get your podcast.
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0: News update coming up in just a moment with Traffic First. Here's MJ.
1: You're looking good this morning over on the 400 Coldwater to Barrie. And as you make your way down towards the GTA, so far things are pretty quiet. And Highway 11, no problems there from Barrie to Orillia to Gravenhurst is looking good. 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
0: 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Here's a Rock 95 news update for Mr. Lube at the corner of Essa and Arda, across from Zayre's with Dan Blakely.
2: Good morning. Here's what Barrie's talking about. The unofficial kickoff to summer here with a Victoria Day long weekend. Police wrapping up traffic patrols with the expected cottage country rush. Many of those heading to fun country will also be looking to get out onto the water, launching boats and paddle boards. OPP urging boaters and paddlers to wear life jackets. 249 people died in marine accidents in Ontario between 2016 and 2025. 205 of them were not wearing a life jacket or other personal flotation device. 100 had been in canoes, kayaks, and on paddle boards. Our list of what's open and closed on Holiday Monday is posted at Barrie360.com. Several fireworks displays listed as well, including one tonight in Whitchurch, Stouffville. Barrie police have seized about $100,000 worth of drugs and cash machines after raids on three downtown businesses accused of selling illegal cannabis, LSD, and psychedelic mushroom products. Three people facing drug-related charges. OPP have charged three people after a retail theft in Gravenhurst. Officers tracked the suspect's vehicle down Highway 11 to Orillia, where it was stopped on Atlantis Drive. The accused, all from Toronto, range in age from 16 to 43. Town of Innisfil making headway patching potholes. Hundreds have been filled in a blitz that began a couple of weeks ago. Roads manager Stephen Dalmer says it's not as simple as showing up with asphalt and dumping it in.
3: We use Ontario's minimum maintenance standards as a baseline, and then our staff triage the issues based on several factors: the class of the road, the size, the condition of the pothole, and how much traffic the road carries.
2: Dalmer explains further on this week's What Barrie's Talking About podcast, available from streaming services and at Barrie360.com. 90 new places to park open up today in downtown Collingwood and a newly constructed underground facility at Harbor House on Huron Street. Got a scoop? We're listening. Send your news tip to the Barrie360 text line 705-797-1111. Frank Garza struck out six over five innings of work, leading the Barrie BayCats to a 6-1 win over Toronto in their season and home opener last night. They play in London tonight. Golden Knights advance to the NHL Western Final against the Avalanche with a 5-1 win over the Ducks. Canadians beat the Sabres 6-3 for a 3-2 lead in their Eastern semifinal. Montreal took game one of the PWHL Final 3-2 over Ottawa. In Junior B lacrosse, the Barrie Bombers lost 9-6 to Mimico. They get a rematch Sunday at Peggy Hill Community Center. Warming up, finally, the forecast. In 30.
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2: Turning sunny today, high near 18, clear down to 9 tonight, cloudy tomorrow, chance of late day showers, high around 20, sunny and 20 for Sunday, sunshine and 27 penciled in for Holiday Monday. 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

0: Barry's Rock Station, Rock 95, Audio Slave, that's Like a Stone, 638 in the Rock 95 Morning Crew. Good morning, it's Craig, Brian, and MJ. Got some concert tickets coming up before 7 o'clock. It'll be your chance to see Sublime at the Great Canadian Casino in Toronto. So be listening for the cue to call and how to win those tickets. That's coming up in the next 20 minutes. 18 degrees with a clearing sky today. It's going to get up to at least 27 by the time we hit Monday. This is a perfect and beautiful May 2-4 weekend. 4 degrees right now, and Barry, your daily dirt is on the way.
1: One of the most emotionally charged rock concerts in Canadian history is going to be re-shown this summer. And Adam Sandler getting the band back together for a trilogy.
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1: Not seeing any problems on the 400 from Coldwater to Barrie down to the GTA, and hopping over to the 404 Newmarket down to the Markham area is looking good too. 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I'm MJ. 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
10: Probably one of the most emotional and uplifting nights in Canadian rock history, and we can now relive it. This August, CBC will re-air the Tragically Hip's final concert 10 years after the band played their emotional farewell show in Kingston, their hometown. Now, the Tragically Hip, a national celebration, will air this August on CBC TV and all their other affiliates, along with their music, with their YouTube channel. The original concert took place in 2016. 11.7 million people tuned in.
9: Yeah, this is the second time I think they rebroadcast. I think they did it for the 5-year anniversary.
10: I think
11: yeah,
10: so,
11: they
10: yeah.
11: may have, but you know, they could do it more, do something more with that.
10: Yeah,
11: is that like just like permanently available on YouTube?
10: I'm not sure.
11: I watch concerts. Yeah. I enjoy that. So
10: yeah, it is really nice.
9: I do too. I don't know if that's one I'd revisit just because it was a time and place and I was a little sad.
10: Yeah.
9: You know what I mean? I'd rather just go back and watch a really
10: and
9: cool, Tragically
10: cool
9: Hip concert.
10: Knowing that you were watching it along with like almost everybody else in the country. That being said, you can sort of revisit it in a way. They are releasing a live album a day before this, and this is taken from that tour that they did, their final tour. So it's taking, you know, different songs from different cities that they did it in. So that's going to be available soon, too. All right, the World Cup halftime show is going to be a big one. Three of pop's biggest music stars will be headlining the finale. This includes BTS, if you're into K-pop, Shakira, and Madonna.
9: Wow.
10: They will not be in Toronto, though, if that's what you're thinking. They're going to be at the MetLife Stadium in New Jersey on July 9th. Now, the opening ceremonies, however, are taking place across the U.S., Mexico, and in Canada. In Canada, particularly, it's going to be Canada's first game against Bosnia and Herzegovina on June 12th, and that's going to be Alanis Morissette. Michael Bublé and Alicia Cara.
11: But for, they're doing all three of those for the halftime show for that one game.
10: So this is going to be the opener.

0: And then the halftime show is going to be the other three, yeah, Madonna, Shakira, and BTS.
1: Right, because Canada, the way I'm understanding it here is Canada has one game.
2: Right.
1: So, you got to win. Like, that's how it goes. You have one game. So, if you have a huge halftime show, that doesn't surprise me.
2: Yeah, that makes sense. And I think this is the first time they've ever had a halftime show for the World Cup.
0: I think so. Yeah, because I've never heard of it before. I'm like, am I reading this right thing?
2: So maybe this will be a tradition.
0: For sure. All right, the Hangout film Grown Ups is getting a part three heading to Netflix. This is the Adam Sandler film, and he's got a really close working relationship with Netflix. He's financially and contractually obligated to give him a bunch of movies. So he's going to be joined by the original guys that were in the first two, Chris Rock, Kevin James, David Spade, Rob Schneider, the same group who anchored the first two films. The first one came out in 2010, grossed $271 million worldwide. The second one, $247 million globally.
1: Wow, that's shocking. The first one came out in 2010.
0: It's insane.
2: Shocking it made that much money.
1: Wow.
0: Yeah, that is a little
1: bit shocking.
0: I mean, I enjoy I remember watching it and enjoying it. It's just kind of forgettable.
2: I don't remember a damn thing about him.
0: Yeah, I remember Kevin James on a slip and slide. Am I thinking?
2: You know, I know you guys ride me for not loving Happy Gilmore 2, but I was, you know, I like Happy Gilmore 1, so I was kind of excited for that.
0: Yeah.
2: Not excited for this.
0: What about you, Ryan?
1: Yeah, I feel like I'll watch it. Yeah. I just saw David Spade at Casino Rama.
0: He's good.
1: I do like David Spade, so yeah, I'm
0: He's
1: in.
0: He's great.
2: Okay, have fun.
0: What about Rob Schneider? No comment. Let's go.
2: Is he in it?
0: Supposedly, yeah.
2: Oh, forget this.
0: I'm MJ. That's your Daily Dirt on Rock 95.
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2: And we have tickets to see Sublime at Great Canadians Casino in Toronto on August 20th. 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Here's Pearl Jam now. 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

0: Barry's Rock Station, Rock 95. There's Pearl Jam and Daughter with Rock 95. Morning, crew. Good morning. All right, we got Peter here to try to win Sublime tickets. Here's the way it's going to work. It's the song time game. So what Brian is going to do is he's going to challenge me to get the time exactly correct of a song. So he's going to pick a song. I got to get the time. What's my leeway time on
1: this? We're going to give you plus or minus 2 seconds. So that's your window.
0: Okay? I got a window of about four. So yeah, exactly.
1: And I say this, Peter, because Craig is very good at this.
0: Okay.
2: I believe he's a superstar.
1: You believe he's pretty darn good.
0: Give him the tickets.
1: I'm gonna give him a song. He's gonna tell me how long it is. Here we go. We're Friday before the long weekend. Sublime tickets on the line. How long is Closing Time by Semisonic? Plus or minus
0: two seconds. Closing Craig. Time, Semisonic. I believe Closing Time is... you picked the hard one.
1: I know I did.
0: I'm going to guess 3 minutes and 43 seconds. Now, your job is to say whether I'm right or wrong.
2: I really do trust you, Craig, but I have to say you're wrong.
1: He's saying you're wrong.
0: You know what? If I was him, I would say the exact same thing.
1: Do you still think Craig's a superstar?
2: Yeah. I do.
3: Just not for this.
1: Okay, so you're saying Craig's wrong. Craig, you said...
0: 3 minutes, 43 seconds.
1: Plus or minus 2 seconds.
0: Yes.
1: Closing Time, Semisonic, comes in at 4 minutes and 32
0: Whoa,
1: seconds.
0: Peter!
1: Superstar title.
0: Well, that's good. I'm glad for you. I'd rather you win than me win. So congratulations. You're on your way to see Sublime.
2: Thank you kindly.
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0: All right, we got an update for you coming up in just a moment. Let's get traffic first in now. Here's MJ.
1: Not seeing any delays right now as you're traveling down the highways on the 400 between Barrie and the GTA. Things are running smoothly as you head over to the 404. That's in good shape as well between Newmarket to Markham. Over on Highway 11, Orillia to Barrie, that's looking great. And 26 to Stayner, 92 on the way to Wasaga. So far, no delays. 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I'm MJ. More traffic in minutes on Rock 95.
0: The Barrie 360 Newsroom. Here's a Rock 95 News update. It's from St. Ange Recreation Barrie. We have nothing you need, but everything you want. Here's Dan Blakely.
2: Good morning. Here's what Barrie's talking about. Unofficial start of the summer season, the Victoria Day holiday weekend. Our cottage country traffic reports begin this afternoon, marine reports through the weekend, and our usual list of what's open and closed on holiday Monday is posted at Barrie360.com. A handful of fireworks displays in and around Simcoe County this weekend, including tonight in Whitchurch, Stouffville. Barrie police seized $100,000 worth of drugs and ATMs in raids on three downtown businesses this week, suspected of selling illegal pot, LSD, and mushroom products. Three people charged with drug-related offenses. OPP have charged three people in a retail theft in Gravenhurst. Officers tracking their getaway vehicle down Highway 11 to Orillia, where they were able to pull it over on Atlantis Drive. The accused, all from Toronto, range in age from 16 to 40. Ground has been broken to mark the start of the major work on the Bradford Bypass between the 400 and 404 as the province tries to fight gridlock and shorten travel time across Simcoe County and York Region by up to 35 minutes. There's no set timeline for completion of the bypass, which will be known as Highway 425. Artemis II crew got a hero's welcome at the Canadian Space Agency headquarters in Quebec. Canadian astronaut Jeremy Hansen says it took flying to the far side of the moon as a member of the crew to get a new appreciation for how humans work together on Earth. News happens anywhere, anytime. When you see news in the making, loop us in with a text, image, or video at 705-797-1111. Barrie Baycats opened the 2026 season with a 6-1 win over Toronto. Frank Garces struck out six over five innings for the win. The Baycats play tonight in London. Golden Knights advance to the NHL Western Final against the Avalanche with a 5-1 win over the Ducks. The Canadians beat the Sabres 6-3 for a 3-2 lead in their Eastern semifinal. Montreal took game one of the PWHL final, 3-2 over Ottawa. In Junior B lacrosse, the Barrie Bombers lost 9-6 to Mimico. They get a rematch Sunday at Peggy Hill Community Center. Warming up for the weekend, the forecast in 30.
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2: Turning sunny today, high reaching for 18, stays clear tonight, low near 9, cloudy tomorrow, chance of late day showers, high around 20, sunny and 20 for Sunday, and if we're lucky, sunny and 27 on holiday Monday. 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

0: Barry's Rock Station, Rock 95 with the Doors, Roadhouse Blues, 708, Rock 95 Morning Crew. Good morning, it's Craig, Brian, and MJ. Man, we're excited for this weekend. 18 degrees today with a clearing sky, 20 on Saturday. There is a chance, just a slim chance of a late afternoon shower, 20 degrees on Sunday, and then 27 on your holiday Monday. Currently 7 right now in Barry. And learn your vegetables.
1: Yeah.
0: Because...
1: Know what they are.
0: MJ has an incident with her where she's got to educate her family a little bit on produce.
1: Yeah. And so a couple weeks ago, I noticed that... So the boys went shopping. They typically do the grocery shopping. And I asked them to pick up an iceberg lettuce. And they came home and they had a cabbage. And I go to my husband. I'm like, well, what's this about? And I think, you know, you accidentally got... cabbage instead of iceberg. And he's like, oh, I told, you know, my son, he's like, I told Xander to go get this.
2: He threw your kid right onto the bus.
1: He did, he totally did. So, okay, that's fine, right? He's 13, he has no idea. Sure, one mistake, that's cool. The following week, my husband went alone and he comes home. I'm like, make sure you get lots of iceberg lettuce. He comes home with two cabbages. So now
2: I have three
1: cabbages in my fridge. And finally, I'm like, okay.
0: Do you even like cabbage?
1: No. I once a year, I'll make a cabbage stew.
2: I'm not sure anybody likes it enough to have three.
0: Three at one time.
1: I've never even consumed three cabbages throughout the year or my life. I don't think I've ever done that. So the funny part was I said, I'm like, you got cabbage again. And I'm really not mad. I'm just like, can you make sure to read the label? And he's like, and he starts fighting me on it. He's like, that's iceberg.
0: No.
1: Like, no, it's not. And he's like, no. And you know what he actually does? He takes a picture of the iceberg, of the cabbage, puts it into AI and asks it, what is this vegetable? She backs me up. It's cabbage. I'm like, thank you. And then my son goes, oh, that's why it tasted weird when I put a slice in my burger yesterday.
0: Yeah, that's what I was going to say.
1: Thank my goodness.
2: Nasty. Huh?
0: Give him a BCT and see how he enjoys it.
1: Exactly, right? So, I mean, I didn't mind. Okay, mistakes happen, but it was kind of funny that they were fighting me on it. I'm like, how is it?
0: There's such a huge difference.
2: You can't use that as a replacement.
0: No, yeah, exactly. Because cabbage is so dense.
1: Yeah, it's thick.
0: An iceberg lettuce is light. It's airy.
2: But they're both circular. They're both green and kind of white. I understand.
1: So I can see where I have in the past been like almost reached for it. I'm like, oh, wait, no, that's cabbage. And then, you know.
0: Was he busy texting on his phone when he just kind of reached out and used his peripherals? This looks like iceberg lettuce from the side.
2: Does it always have plastic wrapped around it?
0: Yeah.
1: Most
0: iceberg
1: times.
0: Does.
2: Yeah. I don't think cabbage does.
1: No, it does not.
0: It's just out in the open.
2: Now.
1: And actually, that's what I said. I'm like, make sure it's wrapped. And it says, you know,
2: iceberg on it. Yeah. Now, would we know the difference in pricing? Does anybody know how much that cabbage would go
0: for?
2: It's
0: got to be way more than iceberg lettuce.
2: Oh, I have no idea.
0: So. Yeah. Just because there's so much more
2: of
0: it.
2: That's how we don't buy cabbage.
0: Yeah.
2: I couldn't tell you. I don't know what cabbage goes for.
1: But so few people want cabbage, so is it like a supply and demand thing?
0: Yeah.
1: Anyway, know your veggies.
0: Well, I mean, I will say this. When I was younger and I worked in a grocery store, I didn't know much about vegetables either. And it freaked me out because... I think something fell on the floor and broke open or whatever. It was split open. It was a pepper.
1: Mm-hmm.
0: I didn't know peppers were hollow. So I go up to the produce manager. I've never had peppers in my life. My mom didn't cook with peppers. She doesn't like peppers. I go to the produce manager and I go, whoa, something's really wrong with this pepper. There's nothing inside. He goes, yeah, that's the way peppers are. He goes, dude, you got to learn how to cook. And from then on, I learned how to cook.
2: That's embarrassing. And then did anybody pick a cabbage up and throw it at you? Because I believe that's another way
1: to
2: use it.
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0: In defense, I was 17 and your husband's in his 40s. All right, let's look at the roads. 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
3: It's looking good this morning as the 400 between Barrie and the Holland Marsh heading on down towards Toronto, looking pretty good. Over onto the 404, Newmarket down to Markham. All of that is running smoothly for you. Meanwhile, north of Barrie, no problems as you're heading up Highway 11 to Orillia and 90 to Angus, 26 to Stayner and to Collingwood, 89 to Alliston, all in good shape. 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I'm MJ. 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

0: Barry's Rock Station, Rock 95, and the Trues with the breakdown, 720 with the Rock 95 morning crew. Good morning. It's Craig, Brian, and MJ. So let's get some texts in, 705-721-ROCK. Anything you want to text the Rock 95 morning crew? We certainly love compliments. We got an email. This came in the other day, and I thought I'd pass this along because we love when we get listeners abroad.
1: Not international?
0: Just, not just here. My property is in PEI, but late winter, early spring, I was working in the Muskoka area, and I turned into your radio station. I'm a traveling carpenter, and I love classic rock, and I found your station, and man, I love the show you guys have, and the tunes rock. So here I am listening to your station via my radio app, and I'm on PEI, so I thought you'd like to know that I'm listening here, and there people are listening nationwide.
1: We sure do. Cool.
0: Thank you, Peter. That. We really enjoy that. So,
2: that's so sweet.
0: Yeah, keep tuning in. We love it.
1: We got a ton of text messages regarding cabbage and what you can do with it, MJ. Cabbage rolls, of course.
2: Not those. You need a certain type of cabbage, not this cabbage that I...
0: Really? I didn't know that.
1: Yeah, I didn't know that either.
2: It used to be like fermented or something like that. At least that's the way my mama made it.
1: No.
0: My mama.
1: So what can you seriously do with this cabbage?
2: I have, like I said, made cabbage soup before, so I just, like, you know, chop it up and put it in a soup, and that's it.
1: It's going to be 30 degrees.
2: Yeah, I'm not going to do that right now.
0: Coleslaw? For everyone. Oh, you can eat coleslaw.
2: Why did my husband give me a job?
0: Do you have a food processor?
2: Is that the same as a blender?
1: No, but it's similar to a garbage if you have one of those.
0: Well, you wouldn't want to make coleslaw in a blender. That's what I'm saying. A food processor would chop it up and make it nice and fine for you.
1: How does this sound? Vince texted in saying, fabulous boiled with salt and pepper and a little butter.
0: That's the way I like butter, too.
1: That's you like cool. that?
2: Yeah.
1: Anyway, it's up in the air. You'll have to figure it out. Patrick said he is in Germany and listening to us live. It's nice to be halfway around the world and be able to hear my local news. Leave tonight for home. Thanks for making me feel at home half a world away.
0: Wow, it's even further than PEI.
2: Yeah, that's right. All right, what's the next person got?
1: The next person has a very interesting question. When Billy Joel sings Piano Man, that someone is a real estate novelist, what does that mean?
2: Does that mean, like, writing for, like, real estate magazines?
0: Whatever it is, he's busy. He doesn't have time for a wife.
2: Yeah.
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1: As you make your way down the 400 between Coldwater and Barrie to the GTA, that continues to look great this morning. And the 404 all quiet there so far between Newmarket down to Markham. On 12 and 93 on your way to Midland, not hearing of any delays. On 89 to Alliston, 92 to Wasaga, and 27 to Elmvale. 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I'm MJ. More traffic in minutes on Rock 95.
0: From the Barrie 360 newsroom, here's a Rock 95 news update. 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
2: Good morning. Here's what Barrie's talking about. May finally launch full into spring this weekend. Sunshine for most of it. Highs near 20 tomorrow and Sunday. Maybe 27 on holiday Monday. Yes. Holiday Monday, Victoria Day, a handful of fireworks displays in and around Simcoe County this weekend, starting tonight in Whitchurch, Stouffville, tomorrow night in Innisfil at Friday Harbor and in Port McNichol, Wonderland on Sunday and Wasaga Beach and Nobleton on Monday, locations listed on our open and closed list for Victoria Day, posted at Barrie360.com. Oh, and if you're getting on the GO train from Barrie this weekend, headed to Toronto, keep in mind there is no train service tomorrow through Monday between Downsview Park GO and Union Station due to work on a second track. You'll have to take the TTC from there. Barrie police dropped in on three downtown businesses this week, scooping up drugs, drug paraphernalia, and ATM machines. Three people charged in the ongoing investigations into unlicensed mushroom and cannabis shops. Ground has been turned to mark the start of major work on the Bradford Bypass between the 400 and 404 as the province tries to fight gridlock and shorten travel time across Simcoe County and York region by up to 35 minutes. In addition, Bradford Mayor James LeDuc says it will build stronger connections between the two communities, as well as support economic opportunities. There's no set timeline for completion of the bypass, which will be known as Highway 425. U.S. President Trump wrapped up a high-stakes visit to China today, saying progress was made in stabilizing relations between the world's two biggest powers. The leader spent nearly 3 hours in discussions, but behind the optics, major tensions remain with sharp disagreements on Iran, trade, fentanyl trafficking, and Taiwan. May have been the happiest day of the year. Numbers are in for McHappy Day last week. More than $100,000 raised in Barrie, Orillia, and Bradford, with some of the proceeds going to the neonatal unit at RVH, the maternal child program at South Lake Health, and Soldiers Memorial Hospital. See it, shoot it, share your news on the Barrie 360 text line, 705-797-1111. Barrie Baycats looking good out of the gate. Beat Toronto 6-1 last night in their season and home opener. Nolan Machabroda opened the scoring with a solo round trip in the second inning. Golden Knights are through to the NHL West Final after beating the Ducks last night 5-1. They'll face the Avalanche in the final. Canadians beat the Sabres 6-3 for a 3-2 lead in their Eastern semifinal. Montreal took game one of the PWHL final 3-2 over Ottawa. In Junior B lacrosse, the Barrie Bombers lost 9-6 to Mimico. May finally get spring unsprung this weekend. The forecast in 30.
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2: Sky clears. We'll get a high near 18 today. It'll stay clear tonight. Low goes down to 9. Cloudy tomorrow. Chance of late day showers. High around 20. Color it sunny for Sunday with a high of 20. And hang on. Looks like sunshine with a high of 27 on holiday Monday. It's 7 in Barrie. For updates all day long, follow us on Blue Sky and X at Barrie360 and online at Barrie360.com.
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0: Barry's Rock Station, Rock 95 with The Clash. Should I stay or should I go? 737, Rock 95 Morning Crew. Good morning. It's Craig, Brian, and MJ. 18 degrees today with a clearing sky, and the long weekend looks fantastic. 20 degrees on Saturday, 20 on Sunday, 27 by the time we hit Monday. It's the unofficial kickoff to summer, and that means the drive-in is in full swing.
1: Mm. Yeah, and it's a big weekend for it.
0: Yeah, catch a movie Under the Stars at Sunset Barry and Stardust Newmarket. Two great drive-ins in our area. And because it is the long weekend, they go three features, which means you got an all-nighter going on, which I've never done before, but I've always wanted to do. The older I get, though, the more I think I don't know if I could pull through.
2: I don't know if I could. That would be a tough one. I'd have to, like, nap all day long.
0: Yeah. Plus, you get the cartoons. If you've ever been to a drive-in, they actually show cartoons to start things off.
1: I love that.
0: And they're fantastic.
2: They're so fun.
0: Playing at the drive-in this weekend. So you got the Sheep Detective, which you're going to see this weekend.
2: I am going to go see that with my daughter, yeah.
0: Super Mario Galaxy movie and Project Hail Mary. That's on one screen. So that's three giant movies on one screen. On the next screen, you got Michael, Obsession. Brian and I just watched the trailer for Obsession. That looks cool.
2: Very good.
0: Yeah, I do want to see that. And Hokum. So, and they're both thrillers. So there you go. And then The Devil Wears Prada 2, mm-hmm. Mortal Kombat, and Deep Water. If you don't know anything about Deep Water, it stars Aaron Eckhart and Ben Kingsley. Sarah Ben Kingsley.
2: Yeah, excellent.
0: So it's got to be good.
2: Yeah.
0: So all that's playing at the drive-in. It's a lot of fun. And we've got a carload to give away, do we not?
1: Yes, we do. Load it up.
0: You load up your car full of people, head to the drive-in. If you want to win that and go to the drive-in, 721 Rock for your chance to win.

0: right, halfway through May, and who do we got celebrating a birthday today?
1: All right, I did my best to edit this. There is a little bit of music behind it, but this is a very iconic line that this actor wrote. He wrote this.
2: That wasn't very nice. Now he's got to leave. Now you just can't leave.
0: It's Chaz Palminteri. Yeah.
1: 74 years old today.
0: I've been trying to talk you into seeing A Bronx Tale.
3: Yes, MJ, you have been.
0: Make sure you see that one. It's a great, great gangster movie.
3: I'll put it on my list.
0: There you go. Traffic first from Mr. Lube at the corner of SNR to across from Zaire's.
4: The ride down the 400 running along smoothly between Barrie and the Holland Marsh and all the way down towards Toronto. Not hearing of any slowdowns for you. North of Barrie, Highway 11 is looking good as you make your way up to Orillia. On 89 to Alliston, so far no issues. And 27 to Elmvale, 20

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0: Barry's Rock Station, Rock 95, Mr. Brightside, and the Killers, 747 with the Rock 95 Morning Crew. All right, we have Richard here to win a carload at the drive-in. We're going to play a game called Movie Quote Mashup. So Brian's going to give you two movie quotes in one sentence. Your job is to pick out the movies in the quotes. Okay. All right. Now we have three times. It's a two out of three thing. So you do have a little bit of leeway to be wrong. But yeah, got to be sharp. You got to be on the game. All right. You ready?
1: I'm ready.
0: Your first movie quote mashup is:
2: life is like a box of chocolates with some fava beans and a nice Chianti.
1: Well, Forrest Gump. Nice Chianti. Is Forrest Gump and Hannibal, Silence of the Lambs?
3: Yeah.
0: Hey!
3: Thought process in that. That was good.
0: You worked through it.
4: Did I butcher their line? It's Chianti,
3: it's
4: isn't
3: Chianti.
4: It?
3: Chianti.
0: And then you're supposed to go...
4: I didn't do that at the end, I know. It's spelled with a C-H. It threw me right off. Sorry about that.
3: It's so classy, sir.
4: Yeah, I'll admit it. Okay, second one. I'll be back, you filthy animal.
1: So that's Terminator, and you filthy animal is, Home Alone.
4: Yeah! Great job.
3: I could hear his wheels spinning.
0: He's so good. You want the third one? Let's give him the third one for fun.
4: Yes, and because we're very proud of it.
0: Yes.
4: Are you ready?
1: I'm ready.
4: Iceberg right ahead. We're going to need a bigger boat.
1: So Titanic and John.
0: Hey!
3: Three for three.
0: You deserve to go to the drive-in. And that's exactly what you're doing. You got a carload. Congratulations.
1: Thanks so much, guys.
0: And you can win a carload to the drive-in at the Sunset Berry Drive-In and the Stardust New Market Drive-In all summer long with the Rock 95 Morning Crew.
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0: Got a news update ready to go for you with Dan Blakely in just a moment. What's going on this morning, Dan?
1: Talking water safety as we head into the unofficial launch of the summer season this weekend. 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

0: News update coming up for you in just a moment. 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
1: Looks pretty good this morning. No major delays holding you back on the 400 from Barrie to the GTA, but a little bit of volume between Finch on the 401 as you make your way into Toronto. Heading over to the 404, that's looking pretty good from Newmarket to Markham. All clear on 12 and 93 to Midland so far, not finding any problems there. And 89 to Alliston, 92 to Wasaga, 26 to Stayner, not hearing of any major setbacks. 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I'm MJ. 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
0: 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Here's a Rock 95 News update from Paul Sadler Motors, 550 Bayfield Street, Barrie, with Dan Blakely.
2: Good morning. Here's what Barrie's talking about. The unofficial kickoff to summer here with the Victoria Day long weekend. Police ramping up traffic patrols with the expected cottage country rush. Many of those heading to fun country will also be looking to get out onto the water, launching boats and paddle boards. OPP urging boaters and paddlers to wear life jackets. 249 people died in marine accidents in Ontario between 2016 and 2025. 205 of them were not wearing a life jacket or other personal flotation device. 100 had been in canoes, kayaks, and on paddle boards. Our list of what's open and closed on Holiday Monday is posted at Barrie360.com. Several fireworks shows in the region are listed, including a display tonight in Whitchurch, Stouffville. Barrie police have seized about $100,000 worth of drugs and cash machines after raids on three downtown businesses accused of selling illegal cannabis, LSD, and psychedelic mushroom products. Three people facing drug-related charges. OPP have charged three people after a retail theft in Gravenhurst. Officers tracked the suspect's vehicle down Highway 11 to Orillia, where it was stopped on Atlantis Drive. The accused, all from Toronto, range in age from 16 to 43. Town of Innisfil making headway, patching potholes. Hundreds have been filled in a blitz that began a couple of weeks ago. Roads manager Stephen Dalmer says it's not as simple as simply showing up with asphalt and dumping it in.
3: We use Ontario's minimum maintenance standards as a baseline, and then our staff triage the issues based on several factors: the class of the road, the size, the condition of the pothole, and how much traffic the road carries.
2: Dalmer explains all of this further on this week's What Barrie's Talking About podcast, available from streaming services and at Barrie360.com. 90 new places to park open up today in downtown Collingwood in a newly constructed underground facility at Harbor House on Huron Street. Got a scoop? We're listening. Send your news tip to the Barrie 360 text line, 705-797-1111. Frank Garces struck out six over five innings of work, leading the Barrie Baycats to a 6-1 win over Toronto in their season and home opener last night. They play in London tonight. Golden Knights advance to the NHL Western Final against the Avalanche with a 5-1 win over the Ducks. Canadians beat the Sabres 6-3 for a 3-2 lead in their Eastern semifinal. Montreal took game one of the PWHL final, 3-2 over Ottawa. In Junior B lacrosse, the Barrie Bombers lost 9-6 to Mimico. Warming up, finally, the forecast in 30.
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2: Turning sunny today, high near 18, clear down to 9 tonight. Clouds tomorrow, chance of late day showers and a high around 20. Sunny and 20 for Sunday, sunshine and 27 penciled in for Holiday Monday. 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For updates all day long, follow us on Blue Sky and X at Barrie360 and online at Barrie360.com.
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0: Barry's Rock Station, Rock 95, Tom Petty and the Heartbreakers, Learning to Fly, 808. Happy long weekend. We're almost there. 18 degrees today. It's going to be beautiful. We have a chance we're going to see a shower for tomorrow afternoon, but then that's it. 20 degrees on Saturday, 20 on Sunday, and 27 on Victoria Day Monday. And yes, indeed, happy long weekend it is. So we like to wish our neighbors a very happy long weekend. This is where we go around the board and we pick some of our favorite neighbors and we specifically target them to wish them a happy long weekend. We each have a neighbor. We love our neighborhood.
1: Oh, yeah. For sure we do. Yeah. I've got a nice one, positive one to start us off
0: with.
1: Oh,
0: nice. Very good.
1: A very happy, happy, happy long weekend to my neighbor who is putting topsoil and grass seed all over his yard. A few too many burn patches. He's trying to level it out, so it makes the neighborhood look nicer.
2: Classy.
1: Now, while he's out there and he's watering, he's also monitoring the cars that speed down our road like twice the limit, and he gives them a little friendly squirt to slow them down. And I appreciate that. Happy long weekend, neighbor, to him. He's got a lot of work this weekend.
2: Oh, good. That sounds like a great man.
0: He gives him a squirt.
1: Yes, he does.
0: That's not bad. I don't mind that.
2: I like that. Yeah. All right. This is a positive one, too.
0: Okay.
2: Happy long weekend to the nice man I always see when I'm out and about in the neighborhood. I usually have my dog, and you have your dog, and we talk about our dogs. We share a laugh and some witty banter, and I genuinely enjoy meeting you. However, I just wish that every time we meet, you would remember we have met before. You never quite seem to remember that we did. I guess I'm just forgettable. I just want to be able to wave to you across the street and give you a polite nod, and you would remember that you know me and not give me a look like, who the heck is that creepy woman waving at me? Anyway, you're a really cool dude. You got a cool dog, and I hope you can meet me soon.
0: That's awesome, MJ. All right. Well, mine maybe not be a little more positive than that. It might be a little negative. Spring has sprung, and so have your weeds. I know everyone has weeds, but I know you also can't mow your lawn because of the dozens of tchotchkes and doodads that seem to grow on your lawn every year. Maybe you've turned over a new leaf. Maybe you're sick of your lawn looking like an episode of Sanford and Son. Then again, maybe you've bought your 20th gnome or another funny song about dog poo. Either way, you do you, neighbor. You continue to grow your weeds. I'll continue to run by your house out of fear of a long-lost endangered animal popping out at me. Remember, it's no mo May, not no mo millennium. Happy long weekend, neighbor.
1: Looking forward to it.
2: I've got a great name for him. Tchotchka Charlie. Yeah.
0: Let's get a look at the roads and traffic first now. Here's MJ.
2: As you make your way down the highways, the 400 between Barrie and Toronto looking pretty good. However, it is going to slow down between Finch and the 401. While over to the 404, Newmarket down to Markham is looking good. On Highway 11, Orillia to Barrie, not seeing any problems there. And 90 to Angus, 26 to Stayner, heading to Collingwood. So far, no major issues. 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I'm MJ. 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
1: Mike's here. 30-Second Song Challenge. Mike, I got three songs. If you can get the songs in 30 seconds, you're going to be a winner today. Don't worry about the bands or the artists who sing them, just the song titles. If you get stuck, you'll pass. And if we have time on the clock, we'll get back to it. MJ's got 30 seconds. She'll throw it up once I throw up the first tune. Are you ready?
2: Let's go.
1: Here we go, Mike. Song number one.
2: The Chain.
1: Nice. All right, how much time?
3: 27 seconds.
1: All right, into song number two.
2: Mama, I'm coming home.
1: Perfect.
4: Ooh, are you going to give him a curveball here for the third one or what here?
1: No, I think it gets easier. I thought the chain was a curveball.
3: Okay.
4: Right down the middle.
1: Yes.
3: Ooh, 24 seconds.
1: All right, here we go for song number three and for the win.
2: Oh, that Zeppelin, you go.
5: 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Baby,
2: a lot of love.
1: There we go. We worked through it.
4: Good job, Mike.
1: I guess that was a little bit of a curveball. 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

0: We got a news update ready to go for you. We'll take care of that in just a moment. 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
1: Looks really good this morning over on the 400 between Barrie and the GTA, but it is going to get a bit heavy between Finch and the 401 as you travel into Toronto. And Highway 11 is looking good for you, too, from Barrie to Orillia to Gravenhurst. Over on 12 and 93 on the way to Midland, you're off to a decent run. And 89 to Alliston, other secondary routes, not really hearing of any major setbacks. 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I'm MJ. 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
0: In the Barrie 360 newsroom, here's a Rock 95 news update. 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Breathe easier, sleep better. 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
2: Good morning. Here's what Barrie's talking about. Unofficial start of the summer season, Victoria Day holiday weekend. Our cottage country traffic reports begin this afternoon, marine reports through the weekend, and our usual list of what's open and closed on holiday Monday posted at Barrie360.com. It includes a handful of fireworks displays in and around Simcoe County this weekend, including tonight in Whitchurch Stove. Barrie police seized $100,000 worth of drugs and ATMs in raids on three downtown businesses suspected of selling illegal pot, LSD, and mushroom products. Three people charged with drug-related offenses. OPP have charged three people in a retail theft in Gravenhurst. Officers tracking their getaway vehicle down Highway 11 to Orillia, where they were able to pull it over on Atlantis Drive. The accused, all from Toronto, range in age from 16 to 43. Ground has been turned to mark the start of major work on the Bradford Bypass between the 400 and 404 as the province tries to fight gridlock and shorten travel time across Simcoe County and York Region by up to 35 minutes. In addition, Bradford Mayor James LeDuc says it will build stronger connections between communities as well as support economic opportunities. There's no set timeline for completion of the bypass, which will be known as Highway 425. The Artemis II crew got a hero's welcome at the Canadian Space Agency headquarters in Quebec this week. Canadian astronaut Jeremy Hansen says it took flying to the far side of the moon as a member of the crew to get a new appreciation for how humans work together on Earth. News happens anywhere, anytime. When you see news in the making, loop us in with a text, image, or video at 705-797-1111. Barrie BayCats opened the 2026 season with a 6-1 win over Toronto last night. Frank Garza struck out six over five innings for the win. BayCats play tonight in London. Golden Knights advance to the NHL Western Final against the Avalanche with a 5-1 win over the Ducks. Canadians beat the Sabres 6-3 for a 3-2 lead in their Eastern semifinal. Montreal took game one of the PWHL final 3-2 over Ottawa. In Junior B lacrosse, the Barrie Bombers lost 9-6 to Mimico. They get a rematch Sunday at Piggy Hill Community Center. Warming up for the weekend, the forecast in 30.
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2: Turning all over sunny today, high near 18, stays clear tonight with a low of 9. Clouding back up tomorrow, chance of late day showers, high around 20. Sunshine and 20 for Sunday, and if we're lucky, sunny and 27 on holiday Monday. We're up to 11 in Barrie. For updates all day long, follow us on Blue Sky and X at Barrie360 and online at Barrie360.com.
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0: Barry's Rock Station, Rock 95, and that is about a girl with Nirvana, with the Rock 95 Morning Crew. Good morning, it's Craig, Brian, and MJ, and we want to wish somebody a very happy retirement.
1: Yes, Angus. He texted us this morning. He said, good morning, this is Angus from Innisfil. Last day of work, retirement after 38 years at the same company. Looking forward to still listening, just it'll be from home.
0: Yeah.
2: Wow.
0: So congratulations. That's an incredible achievement. I did ask if he was going to work hard today or have a little bit of a slowdown mode. Instantly said, slow down.
2: Slow down. Yeah.
0: He said, slow down in handshake mode. Enjoy your final day. That's special.
2: Good job.
0: All right, your Daily Dirt is on the way.
2: One of the most emotionally charged rock concerts in Canadian history will be re-shown this summer, and Adam Sandler getting the band back together for a trilogy.
0: All right, beautiful weekend in store as we get to 18 degrees today under sunshine. Let's get a look at the roads. Traffic first and see if that's cooperating. Here's MJ.
3: It's a nice drive right now as you travel down the roads on the 400. Barry, right on down towards the GTA, looks good with some delays between Finch and the 401. Meanwhile, over onto Highway 11, that's a nice drive from Barrie to Orillia to Gravenhurst. On at 92 to Wasaga, 27 to Elmvale, 26 to Stayner, and on the way to Collingwood, so far, no delays. 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I'm MJ. 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
1: Probably one of the most emotionally and uplifting nights in Canadian rock history, and now we get to relive it. This August, CBC will re-air the Tragically Hip's final concert 10 years after the band played this farewell show in their hometown of Kingston. The Tragically Hip, a national celebration, will air August 22nd on CBC and its affiliates. They'll also have a YouTube page. Now, the original concert took place August 20th, 2016, where 11.7 million people tuned into this one. The band is also releasing a new live album on August 21st, so a day before this is supposed to air. So the album is from this final tour that they took. So each recording is taken from a different show, like a different city.
0: That is, when you think about the ratings of that, 11.2 or whatever it was, that is hard to grasp for a concert. You know what I mean? And for a concert, like, I know Tragically Hip is the Canadian band, that it's our special band that nobody else really knows about. But still, I mean, just for everybody to tune in and just kind of feel that around the countries.
2: And it was live, and I want to say Saturday night.
0: Yeah.
2: So keep that in mind, in the summer, where people are doing other things.
0: I just felt like, that's an incredible rating. That
1: it is.
0: You don't get that for a lot of sporting events in Canada.
1: No, but I think because the magnitude of it was going to be his final concert, and even if you're not the greatest, craziest Hip fan,
0: you almost wanted to be a part of it.
1: You want to be a part of it because you know it's special, right? Yeah. So you don't have to be the diehard. And it was. It was very special. Okay, so with the World Cup halftime show, that's going to be a big one. Three of pop's biggest music stars are going to be headlining this. We got BTS, which is a K-pop band. Shakira and Madonna will all take stage at the MetLife Stadium in New Jersey on July 19th. However, when it comes to the opening ceremonies, that's going to be taking place across three countries, the U.S., Mexico, and right here in Canada. The opening ceremony for Canada's first game is June 12th, before Bosnia and Herzegovina start to play. And it's going to feature Alanis Morissette, Michael Bublé, and Alicia Cara.
0: No, that runs the gamut, I guess.
1: Yeah, I guess so.
0: Canadian talent.
1: There we go. Sure. Yeah, let's go.
0: Madonna coming out of the woodwork to do a performance is strange.
2: Well, she did that new song, I think, too.
0: Oh, she's got something new at it.
2: She was at Coachella there.
0: Yeah. Okay.
1: And Shakira always does something for the World Cup, I believe.
2: Is she ever associated with it. Yes.
1: Yes, it's her thing, right? Okay, so coming up later on, we got the hangout film, Grown Ups, is getting a part three. That's going to be heading to Netflix because Adam Sandler is contractually obligated to. Probably he's got to give them a bunch of films. Adam Sandler will be joined by Chris Rock, Kevin James, David Spade, and Rob Schneider, the same group that anchored the first two films. The first Grown Ups came out in 2010 and made about $271 million.
0: When does this contract from Netflix run out so we can circle it on our calendar?
2: It's never running out.
0: Like, what's his batting average? 200 maybe? Is he below them and toes a line on these stupid movies?
2: You know, his comedy special was great. They will say that.
1: That was pretty good.
0: Not saying he's not without merit. I like when he does drama.
1: Sure. Except for that one where he was in space with a spider. That was weird.
0: Well, that was, that was Netflix.
1: Yeah, that was one of the movies that counted toward it, probably.
0: Foul ball, Get them all done at once. How's that?
1: I'm MJ. That's Daily Dirt on Rock 95.
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0: 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All right, the lineup for Gus Palooza is out for 2026. You may remember this has been going on for a few years now if you haven't attended. This is the festival where you get a lot of up-and-coming bands from locally here, but not only locally. I mean, there's a lot of people that submit, not just in North America, too, like other countries are vying to get into Gusapalooza, and they go through this hand-picked process where they pick a bunch of great acts. So you can find your next big favorite band at Gusapalooza. And they're headlined by the Feral Minx from Kitchener.
1: Yeah, that's going to be awesome.
0: On Saturday night, which we've played here on Rock 95. Fiora is going to be there as well. Now, she was the winner of last year's Battle of the Bands. Amazing
1: Judged
0: performance.
1: By Craig Ross.
0: Yes.
2: Yes.
1: He saw that performance.
0: It was a great performance. A lot of talent right there. And that's the way it's going to be. So camping, food vendors, there's artisan vendors. There's all sorts of great things. There's comedy there, too, I believe.
1: Yes, there is this year, yeah.
0: Yeah, check it out. GusaPalooza.com. Full lineup for you right there. Ice Cream Interrupted. That's the biggest sin there is, according to MJ.
2: Yeah.
0: When she's eating ice cream, leave her alone.
2: Shut the world out.
0: Halo Top Ice Cream. They develop a special spoon, which will automatically switch your phone to silent mode when you eat your ice cream. You have to hook it up to your phone. There's a little bit of a minor adjustment to your iPhone or your Android device. And then you tap the spoon on your phone and activate the Do Not Disturb mode. So it silences calls, texts, notifications, and you can just enjoy your ice cream in silence. Okay. That's a serious ice cream eater.
1: Yeah, they think people are going to use that more than once.
2: I feel that you can hit Do Not Disturb without the use of the spoon.
1: Yeah, you could leave your phone in another room for that matter.
2: Exactly.
1: You could have self-control.
0: Or you could just eat your ice cream like a human.
2: Exactly.
0: And be interrupted. I could talk and eat ice cream at the same time and enjoy both. But if you want it, fill your boots. Mm-hmm. ILoveWells.com to get yours. And it's the May 2-4 long weekend. It's the 2-4 weekend, but it's also the 2-fur weekend. We're doing double shots all weekend long, both Saturday, Sunday, and even holiday Monday. So double shots of your favorite artist. Should be a lot of fun. Of course, there's a lot of good things going on this weekend, too. I'm sure there's some fireworks displays. I know Canada's Wonderland puts on a big show, 15-minute fireworks display on Sunday night. So, and the weather's cooperating.
2: There we go.
0: Right?
1: Take it in.
0: Yeah. Not too often we get a 20-plus degree long weekend in May, but we have one this weekend, so get out and enjoy and have fun.
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0: Barry's Rock Station, Rock 95. Blue Rodeo hasn't hit me yet with the Rock 95 morning crew. And learn your vegetables.
1: Yeah.
0: Because...
1: know what they are.
0: Know what they are. MJ has an incident with her where she's got to educate her family a little bit on produce.
1: Yeah. And so a couple weeks ago, I noticed that... So the boys went shopping. They typically do the grocery shopping. And I asked them to pick up an iceberg lettuce. And they came home and they had a cabbage. And I go to my husband. I'm like, well, what's this about? And I think, you accidentally got... cabbage instead of iceberg. And he's like, oh, I told, my son, he's like, I told Xander to go get this.
2: He threw your kid right onto the bus.
1: So, okay, that's fine, right? He's 13, he has no idea. Sure, one mistake, that's cool. The following week, my husband went alone, and he comes home. I'm like, make sure you get lots of iceberg lettuce. He comes home with two cabbages. So now I have three cabbages in my fridge. And finally, I'm like, okay.
0: Do you even like cabbage?
1: No. I once a year I'll make a cabbage stew.
2: I'm not sure anybody likes it enough to have three
0: at one time.
1: I've never even consumed three cabbages throughout the year by life. I don't think I've ever done that. So the funny part was I said, I'm like, you got cabbage again. And I'm not, I'm really not mad. I'm just like, can you make sure to read the label? And he's like, Eddie, this starts fighting me on it. He's like, that's iceberg.
0: No.
1: Like, no, it's not. And he's like, no. And you know what he actually does? He takes a picture of the iceberg, of the cabbage, puts it into AI and asks it, what is this vegetable? She backs me up. It's cabbage. I'm like, thank you. And then my son goes, oh, that's why it tasted weird when I put a slice in my burger yesterday.
0: Yeah, that's what I was
1: going to
0: say.
1: Nasty.
0: Give him a BC tea and see how he enjoys it.
1: Exactly, right? I didn't mind. Okay, mistakes happen, but it was kind of funny that they were fighting me on it. I'm like, how's it?
0: There's such a huge difference.
2: You can't use that as a replacement.
0: No, yeah, exactly. Because cabbage is so dense.
1: Yeah, it's thick.
0: And iceberg lettuce is light. It's airy.
2: But they're both circular. They're both green and kind of white. I understand.
1: So I can see where I have in the past been like almost reached for it. I'm like, oh, wait, no, that's cabbage. And then,
0: was he busy texting on his phone when he just kind of reached out and used his peripherals? This looks like iceberg lettuce from the side.
2: Does it always have plastic wrapped around it?
0: Yeah.
1: Most times. Iceberg does.
2: Yeah. I don't think cabbage does.
1: No, it does not.
0: It's just out in the open.
2: Now.
1: And actually, that's what I said. I'm like, make sure it's wrapped. And it says,
2: iceberg on it. Yeah. Now, would we know the difference in pricing? Does anybody know how much that cabbage would go
0: for? It's got to be way more than iceberg lettuce.
2: Oh, right? I have no idea.
0: So. Yeah. Just because there's so much more
2: of it. That's how we don't buy cabbage.
1: Yeah.
2: I couldn't tell you. I don't know what cabbage goes for.
1: So few people want cabbage, so is it like a supply and demand thing?
0: Yeah.
1: Anyway, know your veggies.
0: Well, I will say this. When I was younger and I worked in a grocery store, I didn't know much about vegetables either. And it freaked me out because I think something fell on the floor and broke open or whatever. It was split open. It was a pepper.
1: Mm-hmm.
0: I didn't know peppers were hollow. So I go up to the produce manager. I've never had peppers in my life. My mom didn't cook with peppers. She doesn't like peppers. I go to the produce manager and I go, well, something's really wrong with this pepper. There's nothing inside. He goes, yeah, that's the way peppers are. He goes, dude, you got to learn how to cook.
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0: Barry's Rock Station, Rock 95. You ain't seen nothing yet with BTO. Hey, two for a long weekend, which means we got double shots all weekend long. That starts up tomorrow for three straight days. Double shots of your favorite artists. Great excuse to take Rock 95 along with you, no matter what you're doing. And the weather is perfect to do something outside. 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Here's the rundown. 18 degrees, clearing sky today. Saturday, it looks like it's going to be 20, maybe an afternoon shower. And then 20 degrees on Sunday. Monday, your holiday Monday, it's going to be 27.
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0: Barry's Rock Station, Rock 95, 3 Days Grace, and Just Like You. Our podcast, the Rock 95 Morning Crew podcast, is up. It's a new edition for you to listen to with all sorts of great stuff from the past week. And here's a clip for you. You can get it on Apple, Spotify, wherever you get your podcast. We talk about the little things in a hotel room here that could make it just so much better if they change it up.
1: This one's going to seem so insignificant to everyone, I think. Uh-huh. But I think when you think about it, why isn't this a regular thing? How about a larger garbage can?
2: Yes! Please.
1: Like, hotel garbage cans are so small.
2: Oh, it's just sure. enough for a Q-tip, and that's about it.
1: There's nothing.
2: You put in no one space. Can of soda, and it's just like, it's just...
3: I'd like to go one step further and say, maybe just put a bag in the garbage bin, because otherwise it's just open.
2: Yeah, I don't like the ones that are open and don't have a lid on them either. They're just like...
1: I mean, if it's just me staying overnight, that's one thing. I can handle the small, but I've been to a few hotel parties where it's like, where do we put this
3: Craig's
1: stuff?
3: Craig's got a lot of garbage.
2: Or you know, like, if you like ordered a pizza or had beer, you just leave it there for the staff in the morning. Sorry.
1: Yeah, I know. You look like it was the Who that came in.
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0: All right, the Friday of the May twofer long weekend, and a bourbon, a scotch, and a beer from George Thorogood to help us ease into it. 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

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It's money.

0: It's why we go to work, the quest for money. Our Kells featuring Portugal the Man from Barry's Rock Station. We are Rock 95. Good to have you along this morning. 30 minutes of rock there. And double shots are on the way for the entire May 2 for long weekend. We'll begin those very soon. Looking forward to the sunshine. It's looking good. And if you are a fan of the Big Bang Theory and still watching reruns, there's another spinoff coming. Stewart Fails to Save the Universe. So that is coming on HBO Max July 23rd, 10-episode first season. If there's a second season, they're committed to it, right? So we'll have to see how those 10 episodes do, first of all. Good to have you here. On the way, trues are coming up. We've got Pretty Reckless on the way, some April Wine on the way.
1: Got something to say? Text it.
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0: Here's a song for all the girls named Carolina. 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It's 10:36. Friday's on the go. Already the northbound 400 starting to get busy south of Barry. Once you get to Mapleview Drive, it begins a little bit of the slowdown. It is the Friday escape, after all, and it probably will keep getting redder and redder as we get into the day today. 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Clearing today in 18 degrees. It's going to be nice. Beautiful sunshine out there. Now I guess we have to start the warnings for sunscreen. 9 degrees and clear overnight tonight, 20 degrees tomorrow, 30% chance of rain throughout the day. But there's going to be sun out there too. Sunday and Monday both look beautiful. 20 degrees Sunday and sunshine, and 27 Monday and sunshine. 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

Yeah, sure it is. Bad Side of the Moon, April Wine. Elton John did that too in 11-17-70. He wrote it. 5:35, May 2 for Long Weekend. 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
1: Mumford & Sons, Rock 95, and Rubber Band Man. 11:30 minutes of nonstop rock, 11:23. And Tim Weston, Friday's on the go, and we're almost into, well, the second half of the day. We'll get us closer to the Quitting Time song of the day a little after 5 o'clock this afternoon with McCulley. A massive new dinosaur has been discovered in Thailand, and it's kind of rewriting Southeast Asia's prehistoric history. It's a Nagatitan. It's huge, a colossal long-necked sauropod that weighed about 27 tons. So it could have used a diet, lived more than 100 million years ago, maybe the last giant sauropod ever to roam the region before rising seas transformed that landscape. So a pretty big discovery.
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0: 95 Rush, Tom Sawyer. There are some new scams going around the city of Barrie, and the details are at Barrie360.com. We'll also get an update coming up at noon with Julius. He'll let us know what's going on out there. 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Maple View and Bryan Drive in Barrie, not too shabby. 18 degrees today, sun and cloud. Warmer tomorrow at 20, but a little rain mixed in tomorrow. It'll be 9 overnight tonight. 22 Sunday. It is promised to be sunny, and again Monday, sunny and 27. So for those that like to camp on the May 2 for a long weekend, we've got your double shots all weekend, and we'll provide some extra sunshine for you, finally. 15 degrees in Barrie at Rock 95.
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0: How You Remind Me, Nickelback, the one that really put them over the top in the early 2000s. 11:49, Tim West making our way to 12 noon, the legendary lunch right around the corner. Get into a Rock 95 news update as well. That's on the way. 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

0: Rock 95, that's Texas King, taking us right to 12 noon and a Rock 95 news update next. 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
1: Good afternoon. Here's what Barry's talking about. Quick traffic update. There is a crash reported on Highway 11 northbound on the way out of Aurelia approaching Woods Bay Road. It's caused a major backup that stretches past Laclee Street, so be aware as you're headed into Cottage Country for the long weekend. An attempted fraud involving a roofing repair company allegedly targeting a senior is prompting warnings from Barry Police. Investigators say on March 16th, officers were alerted to a suspicious transaction at a bank in which the 84-year-old Barry man was attempting to withdraw a significant sum of money for what he believed were urgent chimney repairs at his home. Turns out the man had heard loud banging from his roof, and shortly after, two alleged contractors offered assistance at his door and escalated the situation using threats. Police are advising residents to exercise caution when dealing with unsolicited contractors, particularly those who arrive unexpectedly and demand immediate payment. The Supreme Court of Canada has recognized intimate partner violence as a distinct legal basis for pursuing civil damages. The ruling comes in the case of a woman who suffered years of physical and emotional abuse by her husband during a 16-year marriage. The court classified such wrongdoing could involve egregious acts of physical and psychological violence, as well as tactics of isolation, manipulation, humiliation, surveillance, economic abuse, sexual coercion, and intimidation. The town of Collingwood says effective today, residents have access to 90 new parking spaces in a newly constructed underground facility at Harbor House. It's part of a 5-month pilot project with the property owner as the town continues analyzing its long-term parking strategy. The underground facility will operate under the same rules and pricing as existing municipal downtown parking lots. The facility will be open around the clock and downtown permit holders will be able to use it at no additional cost. Got a scoop? We're listening. Send your news tip to the Barry 360 text line, 705-797-1111. Canada's men's national ice hockey team has begun its run at the IIHF World Championship and are currently tied at 3 with Sweden in their preliminary round game with just under 2.5 minutes to play in the second period. Saul Vasquez will make his first CBL start for the Barry BayCats, who are on the road tonight in London. And it's an all-Canadian final in the NLL, the first since 2015, and Toronto hosts Halifax. Looking more like proper summer conditions to start the long weekend, the forecast in 30.
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1: Mix of sun and cloud for your Friday with a high of 18. Tonight, clearing up towards the evening with a low of 9. 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

Charlie Watts, the Rolling Stones drummer who passed away in 2021, is going to appear on the brand new album Foreign Tongues in a Watts song called Hit Me in the Head. The rest on the album are going to utilize Steve Jordan, who is the new drummer for the Rolling Stones. Charlie Watts previously has, since his passing, when the Rolling Stones released Hackney Diamonds in 2023, featured two songs with Watts on them, Mess It Up and Live By the Sword. So previous recording sessions were used for this recording, the new Rolling Stones album. It was made in about a month and an intimate location called Metropolis Studios in London, England. The tracks listed go like this: Rough and Twisted, In the Stars, Jealous Lover, Mr. Charm, Divine Intervention, Ringing Hollow, Never Gonna Want to Lose You, Hit Me in the Head, You Know I'm No Good, which is an Amy Winehouse cover, Some of Us, Covered in You, Side Effects, Back in Your Life, and Beautiful Delilah, all going to be included on this new album down the road. Coming real soon. We dig back in time. Charlie on the drums here. Can't You Hear Me Knocking? Rolling Stones. Legendary Lunch. Rock 95.

0: Barry's Rock Station, Rock 95. That is Toronto, and your daddy don't know on the legendary lunch in Rock 95. And as we get into the long weekend, of course, northbound roads are going to be pretty busy. We have reported from a caller, Highway 11 northbound, just north of Orillia at Woods Bay Road. There was a crash. Expect delays through there going on. And through the city of Barrie from Innisfil into the south part of Barrie below Dunlop, it's slow through there at this point in time. Take care. Get where you're going. Have an amazing weekend. 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
11: Here comes more in our look at rock's greatest debut album, Openers. That is first songs on first albums. Into the letter F for the first LP from the partly American, partly British band, hence the name Foreigner. started their self-titled debut by declaring how it feels like the first time. And from the letter G, it was 3 years after leaving Genesis, Peter Gabriel's return was marked by his 1977 long player that began with one of many songs captured on tape in the fall of 1976 in Toronto at the Soundstage. The song telling the tale of one moribund, the Burgermeister. What a song. 1978, the year David Gilmour came with his self-titled debut solo album, the one that opened by proclaiming there's no way out of here. And G is for Guns N' Roses, who in the summer of 87 came with their Fun and Games in the opener from Appetite for Destruction in Welcome to the Jungle, and from artists from the letter H, the opening cut from the Wilson Sisters Band's 1975 debut Dreamboat Annie in the heart song Magic Man, and from the Jimi Hendrix Experience album posing the question, Are You Experienced? Two possible answers. On the UK release of the record in May of 67, it was Foxy Lady. And to start the North American version of the first Jimmy album in August of 67, Purple Haze.
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0: I think that's some of Burton Cummings' best singing. The Guess Who Share the Land, Barry's Rock Station, Rock 95, 1238. A couple of big ones in there, too, with Jimi Hendrix and Guns N' Roses' debut album, Appetite for Destruction. It's the legendary lunch. More to come from the Rock 95 Weather Center. 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Sun, cloud, 18 degrees today, 9 overnight and clearing. Tomorrow, 30% chance of showers, but 20 degrees, so warmer, with sunshine throughout the day and 22 tomorrow. Make that Sunday with sunshine all day and 27 on holiday Monday, Victoria Day. 27 and sunshine all day, says the weatherman. Yeah, let's see if they're right. 17 degrees right now. It's just a beautiful Friday.
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0: Well, their self-titled album back in 1982 was number one in North America at the time. This is Asia on the Legendary Lunch, 1982.

like eating 99.5% of your meal and then finding a hair in it and getting the meal for free. But for music, it's the Legendary Lunch with Tim Weston on Barry's Rock Station, Rock 95.

0: Barry's Rock Station, Rock 95, The Who's and Squeeze Box and Asia, 1982 in the heat of the moment on the legendary lunch. Got a nice text in from Wes talking about a brave gentleman that stopped traffic on Mapleview to let a family of geese cross the road a few minutes ago. So thank you very much to that gentleman. Well done. A good deed that will not go unturned. I'm sure it will come back in spades. REM's on the way. We'll do 30 minutes of nonstop rock.
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0: Thanks, Tim. What a start to this long weekend. Highway 400 northbound is looking good off the 401. You will see some slowdowns from Highway 7 to Langstaff Road. Smooth sailing from there through King. Light delays again at Canal Road, but all good through Highway 89 past that. Into Barrie, you will see some backups at Innisfil Beach Road that get heavier at Mapleview towards Essa. No issues from there through the 400 split up to Moonstone and Coldwater. Highway 11 northbound to Orillia is all clear. Highway 26 to Collingwood and 27 to and from Elmvale look good. Trouble-free on 92 to Wasaga as well. If you see a problem, let us know at 1-844-ROAD-JAM. I'm Anna Petridis. More traffic in minutes on Rock 95.
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0: Hey, Tim. Highway 400 northbound is looking good off the 401. You will see some slowdowns, though, from Highway 7 to Langstaff Road. Not much to hold you up for long. Smooth sailing from there through King. Some light delays at Canal Road as well, but you're all good through Highway 89 past that. Into Barrie, you will hit some backups at Innisfil Beach Road that get heavier towards Mapleview up to Essa, but no issues from there through the 400 split up to Moonstone and Coldwater. Highway 11 northbound to Orillia is all clear. Highway 26 to Collingwood and 27 to and from Elmvale looks good. Trouble-free on 92 to Wasaga as well. 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
1: 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Sun and cloud and 18 degrees for the day today. Just gorgeous. And 9 degrees overnight, it'll clear. And then we've got some showers rolling in through tomorrow, but 20 degrees and we'll see some sun tomorrow too. Mainly sunny all day Sunday and all day Monday, says Environment Canada. 22 degrees on Sunday, 27 degrees on Victoria Day holiday Monday. Happy May twofer. 18 degrees currently at Rock 95.
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0: Jeff Healey Band right there. Stephen Colbert says that right after his final show next Thursday, which will be on CBS, he's apparently got to clear out. He was told he has a day to get out, and he's already packed up his office. He's done. He's had enough. Kind of unceremoniously having to leave CBS. As we make our way to the roads this afternoon, hopefully a little bit easier of a drive than normal, but it's a long weekend, so the latest is Anna.
1: Hey, Tim. It's looking good off the 401 onto Highway 400 northbound, although you will see some slowdowns from Highway 7 up to Langstaff Road. Smooth sailing from there through King. Delays again at Canal Road due to some road work. All good through Highway 89 past that. Into Barrie, you will hit some backups at Innisfil Beach Road that get heavier towards Mapleview up to Essa, but no issues from there through the 400 split up to Moonstone and Coldwater. Highway 11 northbound to Orillia is all clear. Highway 26 to Collingwood and 27 to and from Elmvale look good as well. Trouble-free on 92 to Wasaga. If you see a problem, let us know at 1-844-ROAD-JAM. I'm Anna Petridis. More traffic in minutes on Rock 95.
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0: Oh, those guys are going to sound so good on the Kempenfest stage, presented by TD July 31st through August 3rd. It's the presentation of Big Rack at Kempenfest 2026. And on the Saturday night, Big Rack special guest Grant Boyer from Alliston, Fura, our Gustapalooza homegrown Battle of the Band winner, and more, too. And on the OLG main stage, going to be an awesome weekend. That's a little bit later on in the summer, but for now, we've got the May 2 for a long weekend. And I don't know about you, but I'm going to be spending a lot of time in my backyard getting it ready for the rest of summer of 2026. And it looks like if this is any indication, it's going to be pretty good. Fingers crossed, right? As we make our way to cottage country, a lot of people are. With the latest, we say good afternoon to Anna Petritis.
1: Hey, Tim. Highway 400 northbound is looking good off the 401. Heavy backups, though, towards Highway 7. It does start to ease up towards Langstaff. Smooth sailing from there through King. Some delays again at Canal Road, but you're looking all good through Highway 89 past that. Into Barrie, you will see some backups towards Mapleview up to Essa, but no issues from there through the 400 split up to Moonstone and Coldwater. Highway 11 northbound to Orillia is all clear. Highway 26 to Collingwood and 27 to and from Elmvale look good. Trouble-free on 90 to Wasaga as well. 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I'm Anna Petritis. More traffic in minutes on Rock 95.
0: Thank you, Anna. Tickets for Jammin' 4 hitting Barrie coming Friday, May 29th at the Ranch 2.0 are coming up.
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Yeah, Sublime and Santa Rhea, Rock 95, Jackpot Radio, 705-721-ROCK, caller number 9. How much is tonight's Lottomax? Answer it and win.

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0: Right 95 Creed and One Last Breath. 2:43. Tim Weston here. It's a Friday afternoon. We're heading into the May 2 for long weekend. It's Cottage Country Traffic, and we're going to get right to that because we want to make sure that you are updated on all of that this afternoon as much as possible. With the latest now, here's Anna.
1: Thanks, Tim. Looking good off the 401 on Highway 400 northbound. Heavy backups, though, at Highway 7, and it does start to ease up towards Langstaff. Smooth sailing from there through King. Major delays at Canal Road, but once you pass that, you're all good through Highway 89. Into Barrie, you will hit some backups towards Mapleview Drive up to Essa, but no issues from there through the 400 split up to Moonstone and Coldwater. Highway 11 northbound to Orillia is all clear. Highway 26 to Collingwood and 27 to and from Elmvale look good. Trouble-free on 90 to Wasaga as well. If you see a problem, let us know at 1-844-ROAD-JAM. 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I'm Anna Petritis. More traffic in minutes on Rock 95.
0: 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What a great looking weekend we've got on tap. It's just stunning. 18 degrees today, and we've hit our high with sun and cloud for today. Overnight, 9 and clearing, and 20 degrees for tomorrow with a chance of showers, but we'll see some sunshine. Sunday and Monday, sunny both days, 22 and 27 degrees Monday. 18 right now in Barrie at Rock 95.

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0: Right, 95 The Trues and I Want to Play. Congratulations to Tom Jackson, who's off from Paffarla to Jammin' 4 Hitting Berry for the first time Friday, May 29th at the Ranch 2.0. www.jammin4.com for more information. Hey, McCulley's up after we get the Pink Floyd on here in just a few moments' time. But first, the latest on the roads. Have yourself a great weekend. I'll see you on Monday morning if you're around. Here's Anna Petitis.
1: Highway 400 northbound is looking good off the 401. Heavy backups at Highway 7, though, and it does start to ease up towards Langstaff. Smooth sailing from there through King. Major delays at Canal Road, but once you pass that, you're all good through Highway 89. Into Barrie, you will hit some heavier slowdowns towards Mapleview up to Essa, but no issues from there through the 400 split up to Moonstone and Coldwater. Highway 11 northbound to Orillia is all clear. Highway 26 to Collingwood and 27 to and from Elmvale looks good. Trouble-free on 92 to Wasaga as well. 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

And here we go. Barry's Rock Station, Rock 95, 30 minutes, commercial free, kicking off the Friday drive home as we unofficially kick off summer. Monster Truck, Old Train, plus Come Together from the Beatles and the Killers, Somebody Told Me. The weekly tradition that happens all summer long, it kicked off today. My drive to work, slowing down on Big Bay Point Road to look down at the 400, absolutely crawling northbound. Even at 2 o'clock, the traffic was tight. Must be Friday. Must be the long weekend. Happy May 2-4, and thanks for cranking us up. Here's Tom Petty running down a dream on Rock 95.

0: Arkells and Portugal, the man, Forza. That's money. Wrapping up a 30-minute free ride as we kick off the long weekend and the Friday drive home. Barrie's Rock Station, Rock 95. I'm McCulley. Good afternoon. It is here. It's what everybody's talking about. It is what everyone is excited about. Go Habs, go! Montreal Canadiens, one win from the Eastern Conference Final. Just kidding, kinda. The May 2-4 long weekend is underway, and we've got the ultimate soundtrack, your May 2-4 weekend. The double shots all the way to Tuesday. That kicks off after 5 o'clock. Between now and then, a lot of winning on the way. 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And listen for free passes to the Georgian Bay Festival with the Northern Pikes. 18 degrees in Barrie. It is Cottage Country Traffic with Anna Petritis.
1: Thanks, McCulley. Heavy backups on Highway 400 northbound at Highway 7 to Langstaff. All clear from there through King. Major delays from Lloydtown to Canal Road, but once you pass that, there's no issues through Highway 89. Into Barrie, you will hit some heavier congestion towards Mapleview up to Essa. All good from there through the 400 split up to Moonstone and Coldwater. Heading southbound on the 400, some slowdowns from Sunnydale Road down to Dunlop, but not much to hold you up for long. Highway 11 northbound to Orillia is all clear. Highway 26 to Collingwood and 27 to and from Elmvale look good. 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
3: It is the May 2-4 long weekend. 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

0: 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Now, partly cloudy tonight, clearing overnight, low of 9. It's going to cloud over tomorrow with a small chance of rain in the afternoon, but a high of 21. Sunday, sunny and 22. Victoria Day Monday, sunny and 27. Right now, 18 degrees in Barrie. Checking in with Anna Petritis once again for Cottage Country Traffic.
1: Hey, McKelly. Not too many changes on the roads right now. Still seeing those delays off the 401 on Highway 400 northbound from Shepherd to Highway 7. Heavier congestion there, but it does start to clear up towards Langstaff through King. Heavy delays from Lloydtown to Canal Road, but once you pass that, you're all good through Highway 89. Into Barrie, you will see some backups towards Mapleview up to Essa, but no issues from there through the 400 split up to Moonstone and Coldwater. Heading southbound on the 400, slowdowns from Bayfield to Dunlop, so be aware of that area there. Highway 11 northbound to Orillia is clear. Highway 26 to Collingwood and Highway 27 to and from Elmvale look good. 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

0: Barry's Rock Station, Rock 95, Boy Golden, Suffer, AC/DC, Highway to Hell. It's the soundtrack to your May 2/4 long weekend, and the 2 for double shots are on the way after 5. Many people started the long weekend a day early yesterday, but today's the day we really notice the traffic on the 400, which will become the Friday tradition all summer long. Also a Friday tradition in many workplaces, the ghost town that is the offices. Oh, boy, I could just take the shorts off right now and walk around in my undies and no one would notice because there's hardly anybody here. Is that the case at your workplace? For those listening at work still, counting down to the long weekend, how many of you are solo or in a lesser than usual busyness situation? A lot of people are raising their hands right now. Traffic's brought to you by Mr. Lube, Wasaga Beach, 611 River Road, one block east of Walmart Plaza. Here's Anna Petritis.
1: Hey, McCully. Still seeing those delays off the 401 on Highway 400 northbound from Shepherd up to Highway 7. Heavier congestion there to Langstaff, and it does start to let up at Rutherford Road. Major setbacks in Lloydtown to Canal Road. Lighter delays from there up to Highway 88. Into Barrie, you will see some backups towards Mapleview up to Essa. No issues from there though, through the 400 split up to Moonstone and Coldwater. Heading southbound on the 400, slowdowns from Bayfield to Dunlop, so be aware of that area there. Highway 11 northbound to Orillia is all clear. Highway 26 to Collingwood and 27 to and from Elmvale look good. 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I'm Anna Petritis. 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

0: the 4 o'clock as we get closer and closer to quitting time. We've got free tickets to the Georgian Bay Festival to see the Northern Pikes. Right now, Anna, what do you see in traffic?
1: Hey, McCully. Highway 400 northbound is still pretty backed up off the 401. From Shepherd to Highway 7, you will see some delays there. Heavier congestion from Highway 7 to Langstaff. Major setbacks in Lloydtown to Canal Road as well. Lighter delays from there to Highway 88. Into Barrie, you will hit some backups towards Mapleview up to Tiffin Street, but no issues from there through the 400 split up to Moonstone and Coldwater. Highway 11 northbound to Orillia is all clear. Highway 26 to Collingwood and 27 to and from Elmvale look good. Trouble-free on 92 to Osaga as well. 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I'm Anna Petritis. More traffic in minutes on Rock 95.
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2: Good afternoon. Here's what Barrie's talking about. At 77, you might expect a bucket list to be about slowing down, not speeding up. But that's exactly what police say happened in Barrie when a man was clocked at 111 kilometers an hour on Esso Road near Salem Road, an area with a posted limit of 60 kilometers per hour. The 77-year-old man is facing a stunt driving charge as well as a 30-day license suspension and 14-day vehicle impound. Ontario's Health Ministry says it's testing for hantavirus on 10 asymptomatic people connected to the virus-stricken cruise that saw 3 people die as a result of the virus. 3 of them are as high-risk travelers, will stay in strict isolation regardless of their result. Meanwhile, a ministry spokesperson says these 7 low-risk contacts can stop their recommended 45-day isolation if they test negative, while daily public health monitoring will continue. It's a shift from remarks made by Health Minister Sylvia Jones earlier this week, who said that the guidance from the province's top doctor was that it wasn't appropriate at the time. Another major disease outbreak is taking place in the Congo, where its remote Ituri province is home to 246 suspected cases of Ebola, and 65 deaths have been recorded so far. The country's last Ebola outbreak was declared over after 43 deaths 5 months ago. All the major Ebola outbreaks have been in sub-Saharan Africa, where the viruses that cause it are native. Ebola is considered rare but has a high fatality rate in humans. A growing number of tech companies are warning they could leave Canada over the federal government's proposed lawful access bill. That includes VPN provider NordVPN, which says it could pull out of the country if Bill C-22 forces it to weaken encryption or compromise user privacy. The warning follows similar concerns from messaging platform Signal and Canadian VPN company Windscribe. The federal government says the bill would modernize police investigative powers, but critics argue it could expand surveillance and threaten digital privacy. Your Eyes on the Street could be our next headline. Text your tip to 705-797-1111. Former Barrie Colts goalie Jet Greaves got his first international win, helping Canada's men's national ice hockey team to a 5-3 win over Sweden to open the preliminary round of the IIHF World Championships. The Barrie BayCats are in London tonight, going for wins on back-to-back days to open the season. And at the PGA Championship, Aldrich Potgieter is 2-under through 12 holes today and holds a 1-stroke lead at 5-under. Summer-like temperatures on the way for the Victoria Day long weekend. The forecast in 30.
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2: Partly cloudy, but clearing up this evening, a low of 9. Increasing cloudiness tomorrow with a chance of showers early in the afternoon tomorrow, and a high of 21. It's 18 in Barrie. For updates all day long, follow us on Blue Sky and X at Barrie360 or online at Barrie360.com.
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Glorious Sons with Mama and Leonard Skinner, Sweet Home Alabama. Barry's Rock Station, Rock 95. The May 2-4 long weekend. Could be the weekend, the cottage, or the patio furniture's getting broken in. Last week we talked about when it's nice weather well before the weekend. You haven't got the patio furniture out, so how do you improv with nothing enjoying outside? Well, we got some cool neighbors who are going away on a trip, and they offered up their awesome patio for us to use while they're away. 721 Rock, tell me, is that a real offer we should take them up on, or were they just being polite? Is that something you'd do? Let me know. Here's Van Halen. Whoa!

0: brand new music from Noah Kahan called The Great Divide, plus Van Halen, Why Can't This Be Love, Barry's Rock Station, Rock 95, it's 420. And it's the May 2-4 long weekend, less than an hour away from kicking off the weekend officially, which is unofficially kicking off summer. You might be headed to the cottage or breaking in the back deck furniture. We still don't have any patio furniture for our brand new place we moved into. But our polite neighbors, a couple houses up, said, hey, we got this great, awesome deck, and we're going away for a bit. Feel free to use it while we're gone. Is that awkward, or is that awesome? Is that a polite offer that you really don't take them up on, or is that something we should do? Got a text of 721-ROCK from Nathan who says, ask yourself, if you had a patio set up, how would you feel about people coming over to use it while you were away? Touche. Rock 95, who's this?
1: It's Kelly.
0: Kelly, what do you think?
1: Oh, I think you should.
0: You don't think they're just being polite? You don't think it's weird if we go a couple houses over and chill on their deck?
1: No, because you can come on my deck, too.
0: That's mighty neighborly of you, Kelly.
1: Yes.
0: And you don't even have to be away, I guess.
1: No.
0: Do you got beer?
1: Got a nice big ball of wine sitting here for you.
0: All right, sold. I know what my weekend plans are. Let's find out what's happening out on the roads in traffic. Here's Anna Petritis.
2: Still seeing those delays off the 401 on Highway 400 northbound from Shepherd to Highway 7. It is moving pretty slow there for a bit. Let's up at Langstaff. Major setbacks in Lloydtown to Canal Road. Lighter delays from there to Highway 88. Into Barrie, you will hit some backups at Mapleview up to Tiffin Street. Trouble free from there through the 400 split up to Moonstone and Coldwater. Highway 11 northbound to Orillia is all clear. Highway 26 to Collingwood and 27 too, and from Elmville look good. 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I'm Anna Petritis. 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

0: Calgary's rock station, Rock 95. Nothing else matters but the long weekend. That's Metallica plus Strumbellas come back around. I'm McCully on the Drive Home Show, talking about whether my neighbors offer to use their patio furniture on their awesome back deck while they're away. Is that just being polite and it would be awkward to actually take them up on it? Or is it something I should totally take advantage of? Who's this?
1: Ross.
0: Yeah, what do you think?
1: I think maybe they're swingers.
0: Swingers?
1: They want to see you when they get back.
0: Oh, you think this is the way of buttering us up?
1: Yeah.
0: I did ask if they had surveillance video, and when they said yes, I was like, oh, so we can't be naked on the deck.
1: Well, maybe they have binoculars.
0: Well, they're going to be away, but they did say, no, don't do that. So maybe not swingers, or they're trying to lull us into a false sense of security.
1: Exactly.
0: Regardless, I might be nice and trim the hedges to make their deck look bigger. 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Heck of a long weekend with a cloudy night tonight, although clearing overnight down to 9, clouding back over tomorrow. Chance of rain in the early afternoon, but a high of 21. Sunday, sunny and 22, and then holiday Monday, sunny and 27. It's 18 degrees right now in Barrie. 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Way more than just boots. Discover online. Here's Anna.
2: Hey, McCully. Highway 400 northbound from Shepherd to Highway 7 is pretty backed up for a little bit. It does let up, though, at Langstaff. Major congestion again in Lloydtown up to Canal Road. Into Barrie, you'll hit some backups towards Mapleview up to Tiffin Street. Trouble-free from there through the 400 split up to Moonstone and Coldwater. Highway 11 northbound to Orillia is all clear. Highway 26 to Collingwood and 27 to and from Elmvale look good. 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
0: 4:41 on the drive home. It's time to play She Ain't Pretty, She Just Looks That Way. Tell me a time you were thoroughly disappointed for something that you were looking really forward to. Win two tickets to see the Georgian Pikes or the Georgian Bay Music Festival featuring the Northern Pikes. 721 Rock.

0: Calgary's Rock Station, Rock 95, Tragically Hip, Get Back Again, and Kiss Rock and Roll All Night. May that be your mantra heading into the May 2-4 long weekend. We've got two tickets to the Georgian Bay Festival coming to Tiny Township Saturday, June 13th. The Northern Pikes will be in concert. There is a full weekend and still a great deal on a six-pack of tickets, plus a meet and greet with the Northern Pikes up for grabs. We've been talking about things you were pumped up for that ended in disappointment to get these tickets. Who's this?
1: Macaulay, it's Andrew.
0: Andrew, what's going on this weekend?
1: Well, I've got a to-do list the size of my arm already, so there's that.
0: Is there anything fun on the to-do list?
1: No.
0: Better you than me, my friend. Hold on a sec. Wait, my wife's calling. Hello? Ah, damn it. I got to clean the house this weekend. Spoke too soon. Well, we can add looking forward to the May 2-4 weekend and then being disappointed with work to the list, but what else is something that disappointed you?
1: Well, believe it or not, I won tickets to the Foo Fighters from Rock 95, and then the drummer died.
0: Yes.
1: Yes, I was really looking forward to that. Not Rock 95's fault.
0: Not the band's fault either.
1: Right, right.
0: Well, they are coming to the Georgian Bay Music Festival, Georgian Pikes. Oh, I did it again. Northern Pikes. I think Georgian Pikes would be a great tribute artist name.
1: Yeah. We should start that, Macaulay.
0: You're going to be at the Georgian Bay Music Festival.
1: Thanks, buddy. All right, thanks.
0: And I'm going to start a band called the Georgian Pikes. Let's find out what's happening in traffic. 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Here's Anna Petritis.
2: Thanks, Macaulay. Highway 400 northbound from Shepherd to Highway 7 is pretty backed up. It does let up, though, a little bit at Langstaff. Major congestion in Lloydtown to Canal Road as well. Into Barrie, you'll hit some backups towards Mapleview up to Tiffin Street. Trouble-free from there through the 400 split up to Moonstone and Coldwater. Highway 11 northbound to Orillia is all clear. Highway 26 to Collingwood and 27 to and from Elmvale look good. 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If you see a problem, let us know at 1-844-ROAD-JAM. 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I'm Anna Petritis. 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

0: Thanks, Macaulay. Still seeing those delays off the 401 on Highway 400 northbound towards Finch through Highway 7. It does let up a little bit at Langstaff. Heavy congestion again in Lloydtown to Canal Road as well. Major setbacks at Innisfil Beach Road to Mapleview Drive in Barrie. You will be held back for a little bit there. Delays again towards Essa, but trouble-free through the 400 split up to Moonstone and Coldwater once you pass that. Highway 11 northbound to Orillia is all clear. Highway 26 to Collingwood and 27 to and from Elmvale look good. 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
1: Thank you, Anna. The May 2 for double shot twofers begin after 5 o'clock. Plus, we've got 3 days grace tickets on the way. Right now, it is quitting time on the May 2-4 long weekend. Welcome to summer. 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
2: Here's what Barrie's talking about. Barrie police are warning residents after an attempted fraud targeting an 84-year-old man during an alleged roofing scam. Investigators say the man was told by alleged contractors that his chimney was damaged and they threatened he'd lose his house unless he paid them for repairs. He later tried to withdraw a large sum of money before bank staff raised concerns with police, who say the suspects pose as contractors and no arrests have been reported. The Supreme Court of Canada has recognized intimate partner violence as a distinct legal basis for pursuing civil damages. The ruling comes in the case of a woman who suffered years of physical and emotional abuse by her husband during a 16-year marriage. The court classified such wrongdoing that could involve egregious acts of physical and psychological violence, as well as tactics of isolation and manipulation, among others. It's the sixth year of the City of Barrie's Brightening Barriers art campaign, with most of the pieces having been installed today in downtown being displayed until October 2nd. This year's exhibition features six art installations with the theme of Rhythms of the City, with work from professional and emerging artists located in Barrie, Simcoe County, and beyond. Each work of art will be seen installed on a patio fence along Dunlop and Bayfield Streets. Canadian astronaut Jeremy Hansen says teamwork, preparation, and trust were key lessons from the Artemis II lunar flyby mission. Speaking in Montreal, Hansen and his crewmates said training for rare, high-pressure scenarios helped them stay calm during the record-breaking 10-day journey, the farthest humans have ever traveled from Earth. They also say strong communication and repetition of basic skills were critical, along with a reminder to stay connected to family and focus on resilience when facing challenges. Got a scoop? We're listening. Send your news tip to the Barrie 360 text line, 705-797-1111. It's Barrie and London tonight, the marquee matchup in the CBL, with the Majors opening their season at home against the Bay Cats. Everett can claim the WHL championship and a spot in the Memorial Cup tonight with a win over Prince Albert. The Silvertips have the series lead 3-1. And at the PGA Championship, Aldrich Potgieter still holds a one-stroke lead at 6-under. He's 2-under through 16 holes today. Warmer weather ahead of the Victoria Day long weekend. The forecast in 30.
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2: Partly cloudy, but clearing up this evening, a low of 9. Increasing cloudiness tomorrow with a chance of showers early in the afternoon tomorrow, and a high of 21. It's 18 in Barrie. For updates all day long, follow us on Blue Sky and X at Barrie360 or online at Barrie360.com.
4: 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On

0: Sublime, What I Got, Barry's Rock Station, Rock 95. Welcome to the May 2-4 long weekend. Welcome to summer unofficially. We kicked off your quitting time and the end of the workday. 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
0: 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The double shot of JJ Wild. 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

0: It's a May 2 for Double Shot on the May 2 for Long Weekend. Barry's Rock Station, Rock 95. She's coming to Casino Rama along with Bush, and you'll be able to win your way in all next week on Rock 95. JJ Wild off the rails and hands.
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3: Hey, McCulley, it's Danielle. 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
0: By the skin of her teeth. Well done. You're a poet and you don't even know it. Let's find out what's happening out on the roads in traffic. Here's Anna Petrius.
5: Hey, McCulley. Highway 400 northbound has some setbacks off the 401 towards Finch through Highway 7. It does let up a little bit at Langstaff. Major congestion again in Lloydtown to Canal Road due to an incident. You will be held back for some time there. Heavier delays at Innisfil Beach Road to Mapleview. Bumper to bumper there, but trouble-free once you pass that through the 400 split up to Coldwater. Highway 11 northbound to Orillia is all clear. Highway 26 to Collingwood and 27 to and from Elmvale look good. 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I'm Anna Petrides. More traffic in minutes on Rock 95.
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0: What highway would you like your life to be if life were a highway? The 400s? Maybe the Autobahn. Tom Cochran's on Barry's Rock Station, Rock 95, 5:30 on a Friday. That feels good. It is time to play.
1: I hate everything about you.
0: Win your way to 3 days grace. Tell me, what is something everyone else seems to like but you hate? What does it seem like you're the only person in the world who doesn't like? Can be anything. 721 Rock. Here's a May twofer from Queen on the drive home, Rock 95.

0: Barry's Rock Station, Rock 95. We will rock you. We are the champions. We are into the May 2-4 long weekend, the unofficial start to summer. And in addition to the twofers all weekend long, we've got two tickets to see 3 Days Grace, Casinorama, July 19th, the Alienation Tour. And we are playing another edition of our brand new game. Rock 95, who's this?
1: Yeah, hi, it's John.
0: And what are you up to this weekend?
1: Not too much, just doing a bit of gardening.
0: Well, at least when the gardening's done, make sure you have a cold one as a reward.
1: I have one now.
0: That's something you can have while gardening, isn't it?
1: Yeah.
0: Let's change the subject to something that everyone else seems to love. Something that's super popular, but you can't get on board with it. What is an example of that?
1: I hate eggs.
0: You hate eggs?
1: Yes.
0: The superfood and guilt-free protein.
1: Yeah. The smell of it makes me almost want to puke.
0: What if you fry them up in an omelet and throw a bunch of stuff in it?
1: I've tried that, too, and it was like everything else in the omelet, but not the eggs.
0: All right, so if I were to say to you, John, I'll give you two free tickets to 3 Days Grace if you eat a raw egg, what would you say?
1: I could probably do that, no problem.
0: Yeah, they don't smell as bad when they're raw for some reason.
1: Yeah, I could drink one probably.
0: But thankfully, you don't have to. Just for sharing that story, you're going to Casinorama July 19th. You got two free tickets.
1: All right, great. Thank you.
0: Have a great long weekend. Enjoy the gardening. Let's check in with Anna, filling in for Brenda. What's happening in traffic? 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Anna?
2: Hey, McCulley. Setbacks off the 401 on Highway 400 northbound at Finch through Highway 7. It does let up a little bit at Langstaff. Backups again in Lloydstown to Canal Road as well. Major congestion towards Innisfil Beach Road to Mapleview due to an earlier incident. It is bumper to bumper there, so you will be held back for quite a bit. Trouble free once you pass that through the 400 split up to Moonstone and Coldwater. Highway 11 northbound to Orillia is all clear. Highway 26 to Collingwood and 27 to and from Elmvale look good. 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
8: Hi, I'm Doug Shipley, Member of Parliament for Barrie, Springwater, Oromandante. Victoria Day weekend is seen by many as the start of summer, and we hope some warm, summer-like weather. The

0: Another May twofer on the May 24. It is unplugged, but not short on heavy. Hold Me in Your Arms from the Trues, plus their latest Carolina on Barry's Rock Station, Rock 95. Not just the May 24 weekend kicking off, the unofficial kickoff to summer, but the 95 days of summer start today from Rock 95, brought to you by United Lumber Home Hardware. 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It's going to be a cloudy night tonight, low of 9, clearing up before the morning, but then clouding over. There's a chance of rain in the afternoon. Tomorrow, a high 21, sunny and 22 Sunday, but Victoria Day Monday will be sunny and 27 right now, 18 degrees. Traffic's brought to you by Jeff Walters Jewelers. Make the moment more memorable. Here's Anna.
1: Hey, McCully. Highway 400 northbound at Finch through Highway 7 is looking pretty backed up off the 401, although it does let up a little bit at Langstaff. Setbacks again in Lloydtown to Canal Road as well due to some road work in the area. Major congestion towards Innisfil Beach Road to Maple View due to an earlier incident. It is pretty bumper to bumper there. Trouble free once you pass that, though, through the 400 split up to Moonstone and Coldwater. Highway 11 northbound to Orillia is all clear. Highway 26 to Collingwood and 27 to and from Elmvale look good. 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I'm Anna Petritis. More traffic in minutes on Rock 95.
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0: 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Anna, what are you seeing in traffic?
1: Highway 400 northbound is looking good off the 401. Backups at Highway 7 up to Langstaff. Major congestion in Lloydtown to Canal Road as well due to some road work in the area. Heavy delays towards Innisfil Beach Road, but you're all good into Barrie from there. Trouble-free through the 400 split up to Moonstone and Coldwater. Highway 11 northbound to Orillia is all clear. Highway 26 to Collingwood and 27 to and from Elmvale look good. 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If you see a problem, let us know at 1-844-ROAD-JAM. 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I'm Anna Petridis. More traffic in minutes on Rock 95.
0: It's 6 o'clock, and it's time once again for Barrie 360 News, brought to you by Mr. Lube at the corner of Essa and Arda, across from Zayre's. Here's Julius Hearn.
2: Good evening. Here's what Barrie's talking about. One Barrie man might have been trying to get a real head start on the weekend. Instead, police say the 77-year-old is now facing a stunt driving charge after he was caught driving 111 kilometers per hour, 51 clicks over the posted limit on Essa Road near Salem Road. The town of Collingwood says effective today, residents have access to 90 new parking spaces in a newly constructed underground facility at Harbor House. It's part of a 5-month pilot project with the property owner as the town continues analyzing its long-term parking strategy. The underground facility will operate under the same rules and pricing as existing municipal parking lots downtown. The facility will be open around the clock, with permit holders for downtown parking able to use it at no additional cost. Assembly of First Nations National Chief Cindy Woodhouse-Nipinak says Ottawa's proposed changes to major project reviews could violate First Nation rights. The federal government wants the Canada Energy Regulator to oversee pipeline and offshore energy reviews instead of the Impact Assessment Agency of Canada. Woodhouse-Nipinak says First Nations are being excluded from the process and warns the changes could lead to protests and legal challenges if communities aren't properly consulted. Her comments come as Prime Minister Mark Carney and Alberta Premier Danielle Smith signed a carbon price deal today and eye a fall 2027 start date for construction of a new pipeline to the West Coast. Former movie producer Harvey Weinstein faces more legal uncertainty after a New York judge declared a mistrial in his rape retrial. Jurors deadlocked over allegations brought by hairstylist and actor Jessica Mann, with one juror saying the panel split 9 to acquit, 3 to convict. Prosecutors will decide next month whether to pursue a fourth trial. Meanwhile, Weinstein remains behind bars on other sex crime convictions in New York and California. Wait to fill up your tank, say analysts. Gasoline prices in Ontario are expected to drop by 2 cents per liter tomorrow, continuing a downward trend for the Victoria Day long weekend, according to analyst Dan McTague. The drop would set tomorrow's average in Barrie to around $1.88 per liter. News happens anywhere, anytime. When you see news in the making, loop us in with a text, image, or video at 705-797-1111. Canada scored twice in the third period to get by Sweden 5-3, opening the IIHF Men's Worlds with a win. Saul Vasquez will make his first CBL start for the Barrie BayCats, who are on the road tonight in London. And it's an all-Canadian final, the first since 2015, that begins tonight in the National Lacrosse League, with Toronto hosting Halifax. More seasonal temperatures on the way as summer officially gets underway, the forecast in 30.
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2: Partly cloudy, but clearing up this evening, a low of 9. Increasing cloudiness tomorrow with a chance of showers early in the afternoon tomorrow, and a high of 21. It's 18 in Barrie. 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
2: It's Brittany.
1: Brittany, where's home for you?
2: Warminster.
1: And where are you headed?
2: Home, actually.
1: Another day done. What are your plans for the long weekend?
2: You know what? Not too much. Maybe a bonfire and yard work.
1: Earn the bonfire, then relax.
2: Yeah.
1: And then go win the lottery and then have someone else do the yard work for you for the rest of your life.
2: Yeah, exactly.
1: Here's how it works. 10 seconds are on the clock, Brittany. I need 5 answers from you. And the question is, what are 5 signs of summer?
2: Sunburns, 5 signs of summer. Sunscreen, bugs, heat, and convertibles.
1: Good mix. Judges say, okay, you got $100 in Lotto Max tickets.
2: Thank you so much.
1: Let's find out what's happening on the roads. Here's Anna Petritis with traffic.
3: Highway 400 northbound is looking good off the 401. Slight backups at Highway 7 up to Langstaff. Congestion again in Lloydtown to Canal Road as well due to some road work in the area. Heavier delays at Mapleview up to Essa, but you're all good from there through the 400 split up to Moonstone and Coldwater. Highway 11 northbound to Orillia is all clear. Highway 26 to Collingwood and 27 to and from Elmvale look good. No issues on 92 to Osaka as well. If you see a problem, let us know at 1-844-ROAD-JAM. 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I'm Anna Petritis. 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

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On Barry's Rock Station, Rock 95, it's the May 2 four-long weekend. Let's forget our troubles in real life, relax, and take a look at what's trending. Coming up next, it's history being made tomorrow between people fighting after Atlanta Miles' Black Velvet.

0: Whether you're already relaxing at the cottage or you are en route and driving, I'm doing the scroll in so you don't have to. A look at what's trending heading into the May 2-4 long weekend. That's what we call it here in Ontario. East Coast, it's the Victoria Day long weekend. Out West, they call it the May long. We've got slang terms that all mean the same thing. Long weekend, unofficial kickoff to summer. Cottage country also trending on social media. Tomorrow, Netflix making history. The first ever mixed martial arts show from the streaming giant going head-to-head with the UFC. They've got Ronda Rousey returning to MMA, taking on Gina Carano, who's been in the acting game for a while. Nate Diaz, Francis Ngannou. John Jones will be in the house streaming tomorrow on Netflix. This could be a game changer in the fight game. I'm challenging Craig from the morning crew to meet me in the octagon for maybe a charity fight. Wait, does that mean we have to take our shirts off? Forget it. Let's find out what's happening out on the roads and traffic. Here's Anna Petridis.
1: Roads are still looking pretty busy right now. Major congestion off the 401 on Highway 400 northbound at Shepherd up to Steeles due to an incident. You will be held back for quite some time there. All good through Highway 7 up to King. Heavier delays in Lloydtown to Canal Road due to some road work. Backups just after Innisfil Beach Road through Mapleview to Essa and Barrie as well. All good from there through the 400 split up to Moonstone and Coldwater. Highway 11 northbound to Orillia is all clear. Highway 26 to Collingwood and 27 to and from Elmvale look good. 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I'm Anna Petridis. 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

Calgary's Rock Station, Rock 95, April Wine. For Rachel, who's coming in after 7 o'clock, could have been a lady, but she chose the rock and roll lifestyle. We had Foo Fighters in there as well. Your drive home turning into the All Request Friday night. First show you control of the summer. Happy May 2-4. It's going to be a doozy. 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We're expecting a bit of cloud tonight, clear before the morning, low of 9. A cloudy day tomorrow with a chance of rain and a high of 21. Sunday, sunny and 22. And then the holiday Monday, enjoy. Sunshine 27. Happy summer. Happy long weekend. I'll see you Sunday at Rona between 9 and 1. One last check of traffic.

0: For me, Cottage Country traffic continues all night. Here's Anna Petridis.
1: Hey, McCully. Major congestion off the 401 on Highway 400 northbound at Shepherd to Steeles due to an incident. You will be held back for quite a bit there. All good through Highway 7 to King. Heavier delays in Lloydtown to Canal Road due to some road work in the area as well. Backups just after Innisfil Beach Road through Mapleview up to Essa. You're all good from there through the 400 split up to Moonstone and Coldwater. Highway 11 northbound to Orillia is all clear. Highway 26 to Collingwood and 27 to and from Elmvale look good. 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I'm Anna Petridis. 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

That is Puddle of Mud. She hates me. Happy Friday night on your May 2-4 long weekend, ladies and gentlemen. Well, it's official. You got the power, and we're kicking off unofficially for summer. So you call and text me, 705-721-ROCK. You ask for a song, and if I got it in my library, it is yours. We're doing this all the way up until midnight. Give me a shout. The number to call, the number to text, 705-721-ROCK. What are you jonesing for? What do you need on your Friday night? Kicking it off with the White Stripes, Seven Nations Army. It's Rock 95.

0: Ash alumni finger 11 paralyzers on Rock 95. Friday night, Central Ontario. Yeah, sure, it's a long weekend, but it is still the all-request Friday night. Hi, Ted, what can I play ya?
1: Rolling Stones, Ruby Tuesday?
0: Yes, for you or for somebody?
1: For myself.
0: Oh, we'll get to that in just a few. Heading out to the roads, it's Anna Petridis.
2: Hey, Rachel. The roads aren't looking too bad right now, although just off the 401 onto Highway 400 northbound, there is some major congestion from Finch up to Steeles. All good through Highway 7 to King, though, from there. No issues through Bradford or Cookstown. Into Barrie, expect backups towards Mapleview to Essa. All good from there through the 400 split up to Moonstone and Coldwater. Highway 11 northbound to Orillia is clear. Highway 26 to Collingwood and 27 to and from Elmvale looks good. 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I'm Anna Petridis. 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
0: So many shows coming to Central Ontario this year. Here's just a small snippet of some stuff you can check out. Hey, it's Rachel, and we're starting at Casinorama on May 29th with Matthew Good and his band. The Guess Who Taking It Back Tour at Scotiabank Arena on May 30th. June 13th, Mumford & Sons are at Rogers Stadium. Back to the RBC Amphitheater. June 19th, the Arkells still have a few tickets left for that show. Back to Casinorama on June 19th, it's Sebastian Bach. Don't forget to Kempenfest. 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And don't forget Rockstock, August 14th to 16th in Innisfil. 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

0: for Johnny O. Right now for Cindy. 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
1: A little bit of Tom Petty and the Heartbreakers. The Waiting is on Barry's Rock Station, Rock 95. Happy All Requests, Friday night, 705-721-ROCK. 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

0: Tom Petty and the Heartbreakers, The Waiting. It's Rock 95 on a Friday night. Here it is, your all request Friday night. Happy official kickoff to summer. 705-721-ROCK is the number to call. Tony from Flesherton, you animal, how you doing?
1: Oh, just having a beer and enjoying this beautiful weather.
0: Oh my gosh, okay, so what can I play for you to kick off your May beautiful weekend?
1: I'd like to request a song for my brother down in Burlington. It's his birthday this weekend. And I'd like to request AC/DC, Shoot the Thrill.
0: Are we going to say how old the brother is?
1: I'm not really sure, actually.
0: I hear that after a certain point, you just stop counting and the years start blending. That about
1: well,
0: right?
1: Once I hit 50, I lost count after that.
0: Okay, we'll get to that in just a few, but first, let's see what it's going to be like on your May-long weekend. From the Weather Center, a little cloudy tonight, going to clear up as we go throughout, though, the low of 9. Tomorrow, it's going to be a little cloudy. Teeny tiny chance of showers in your afternoon. High of 21 for your Saturday. Sunday, sunny, high of 22. And Monday, we're excited about this. Sunny with a high of 27. 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Maple View and Bryan Drive in Barrie. Heading out to the roads, here's Anna Petridis.
2: Hey Rachel, the roads aren't looking too bad right now. All good off the 401 onto Highway 400 northbound. No issues through Highway 7 and King from there. Trouble-free through Lloydtown into Bradford. Expect light backups in Barrie just towards Essa. Smooth sailing from there through the 400 split up to Moonstone and Coldwater. Highway 11 northbound to Orillia is all clear. Highway 26 to Collingwood and 27 to and from Elmvale look good. 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If you see a problem, let us know at 1-844-ROAD-JAM. I'm Anna Petridis. 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
5: 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So grab yours before they're gone. 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

0: Hip locked in the trunk of a car. That's for Darren on your All Request Friday night. Playing you what you want. 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Hi from Joe Six Mile Lake. What do you want?
1: I've got all the grandkids coming up probably within the next half hour. And my peace and quiet's going to go wrong. So I'm thinking Crazy Train, maybe.
0: I dig it. How many grandkids are there?
1: There's only three of them coming up.
0: He says only three, but to me, three sounds like a lot. But yeah, let's do some Ozzy on the way, along with some Freddie Reckless. 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Get your request in. 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

0: Thanks, Rachel. Looking good on Highway 400 northbound off the 401. No issues through Highway 7 and King from there. Trouble-free through Lloydstown into Bradford. Expect light backups, though, in Barrie just towards Essa. Shouldn't be much to hold you up for long. Smooth sailing from there through the 400 split up to Moonstone and Coldwater. Highway 11 northbound to Orillia is all clear. Highway 26 to Collingwood and 27 to and from Elmvale look good. 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I'm Anna Petritis. 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